Hey, good evening to you. You made it to the ultimate nightcap for a Sunday night in the Magic City, the Old School Quiet Store. I'm AC Shaw, your humble host. Thank you so much for joining me. Whether you're in Miramar, Sunrise, Miami Gardens, aka Carroll City, this is your chill spot. Grab that bottle of wine. It's a soundtrack of yesteryears as we unlock those core memories through song.

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0: On 105, today's R&B and old school. You're inside the Old School Quiet Storm, satisfying your needs through song. I have the pleasure of being with you for just 3 hours as we wrapped up that first sultry, sexy set for my girl Melissa in Pembroke Pines, just making it home, ready for that first glass of wine. Thanks for allowing me to get you in the mood for possibly something sweet, especially if you got a sweet tooth for dessert. Still to come, we take a trip to 1991 with the classic group Mint Condition. And my girl Tamar Braxton makes her appearance with her song from 2013, Love and War. Don't forget, another chance for Ricky Smiley to pay your bills happens tomorrow morning at 8. That's $1,000 to do as you choose. As the Quiet Storm continues on Hot 105, we are the soul of Miami.
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0: There's no better time than the present to make your presence felt. Well, that's the beauty of music, giving you feelings through song. Welcome to the Old School Quiet Storm on Hot 105. We are the soul of Miami. I'm AC Shaw, capping off our very first hour together for a Sunday night soundtrack of your life. Don't forget, another chance for Ricky Smiley to pay your bills. Well, that's going to happen tomorrow morning at 8. But tonight, my lovers in Miramar and those swiping right in Pembroke Pines, I got another soulful set just for you, including taking a trip to 1995 when Keith Sweat discovered a trio that formed in the ATL and titled them Cut Close. Yeah, they're performing with him as well on the R&B tour, Lovers Tour. And I tell you what, you don't want to miss that. They start off the next set as the Old School Quiet Storm rolls on. We're Hot 105.
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0: 105, today's R&B and old school. Here's hoping your Sunday is as fulfilling as we wind down for your old school quiet storm. I have the pleasure of being on the Love City for another night in the Magic City. I'm AC Sean, by the way. Tomorrow, back in the rat race, but we're not going to focus on that tonight. Get your favorite adult beverage and have a sip on me, because I got another soulful set of songs of yesteryears that you might remember. So Miami Gardens, Do Tell, Homestead, Liberty City, Pembroke Pines, I got you for another 2 hours. So let's reminisce, shall we? 1970, the Jackson 5 had a song that was written by Berry Gordy entitled I'll Be There. And I'll be there for you for 1992, when Mariah Carey covered this song with a little twist. That starts off the next set as your old school quiet storm rolls on. We're Hot 105.
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Rating season is cupping season, so I've been told. New Edition making their appearance inside the Old School Quiet Storm from 1988. On Hot 105, we are the soul of Miami. Yours truly, A.C. Shaw. Now, if you didn't know, that's one of the few songs that actually had two lead vocals. Ralph Transvant and, of course, Johnny Gill. Let's move forward to 2001 with Maxwell.

0: When the set sounds that good, sometimes you gotta pause and really feel the effect. This is the Old School Quiet Store, 105. We are the soul of Miami. I'm AC Shaw, putting the cap on the 9 o'clock hour as we took a musical journey through song, recreating those memories of yesteryears. A special hello going out to you if you're in Hollandale, easing you in Miramar, Sunrise. Thanks for joining me. We say hello to the 10 o'clock hour with a classic track from a classic movie, Black Cinema. You might remember Soul Food from 1997. Well, Kenny Babyface Edmonds wrote a song for Drew Hill, and they delivered. You'll be hearing them next, starting off the next set, as your Old School Quiet Storm continues on Hot 105.
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It was winter 1977, off the album Too Hot to Handle, a classic of yesteryear's Heatwave. On Hot 105, we are the soul of Miami. You're inside the old school Quiet Storm. I'm AC Shaw. Can we move forward? Because we stand on the shoulders of those giants that were able to make way for this gentleman to have hits and more hits.

0: Thanks for making my place your safe place. This is the Old School Quiet Storm on Hot 105. Today's R&B and Old School, taking you through the motions in Miramar, Sunrise, Pembroke Pines. Hopefully, love finds you on the right side. I'm AC Shaw, by the way. Wrapping up another sexy set of tunes from yesteryears. Hopefully, giving you a chance to remember those special moments in time. Still to come, I'll be taking you back to the mid-90s and early 2000s with classics from Brian McKnight. And there's a right and a wrong way to be loved, ladies. Eve Sweat got the details. But first, we hear from a group of ladies that can't and won't let go. The Old School Quiet Storm rolls on Hot 105.
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Sunday nights in the Magic City are so special, especially when you spend it with me. I'm AC Shaw, closing the doors for the Old School Quiet Storm tonight on Hot 105. We are the soul of Miami. Hopefully you had the pleasure as much as I did as we took a trip through song. Gotta make way for our Hot Talk. Maestro's up next, but we have a special date for the original Quiet Storm tomorrow night at 8. I'll provide the soundtrack, you provide the wine. Another chance at $1,000 happens tomorrow morning. Ricky Smiley pays your bills. That next keyword happens 8 a.m. Life is love. 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
11: On the Maestro, welcome to Community Connect. I have a special guest in the house today. I'll let him introduce himself. And your name, sir?
12: Armand Mosley.
11: Tell me why you're here today.
12: Well, sir, first of all, I'd like to thank you for giving me the opportunity to come and speak with you. This is an honor and a pleasure. And so, as I mentioned, my name is Armand Mosley, and I'm the CEO and founder of Dream Without Boundaries. So I wanted to come and speak with you about this organization, what we're doing, what we're trying to do, and why I think it's important for the Black community as a whole.
11: Tell me where you got the name from. Dreams Without Boundaries. Well, dream and what without, it really means.
12: Yes, sir. So dreams are free.
11: True.
12: And we can sometimes escape our environment when we dream. And so in the essence of Dream Without Boundaries, I wanted young men in this mentorship program to understand that they can dream, but to take it to the next step, to dream outside of their environment, dream without boundaries, dream without limitations.
11: What are some of the challenges you have seen with young people not being able to take that next step as a dream? I learned that coming up, I used to sit in college. We used to dream, and God had to teach me one. He said, it's bigger than a dream.
12: Yes.
11: And I'm sitting down one day. We was sitting on the bench at my mom's house, and we all were going to say, okay, the next car is going to be mine. That's my car. Car didn't come that look good. I don't want that car. No, that's your car. But when you dream about houses and where you want it to be, and he had explained to me, the Spirit had explained to me, saying, you know, that is a supernatural vision that you have.
12: Yes.
11: But you have to claim it.
12: Absolutely.
11: And you have to work towards it. And I began to understand it wasn't just a dream. It was a supernatural, spiritual dream that he was letting you know. You got a choice to pick this.
12: Absolutely.
11: You got a choice to be what you want to be. What's your thought on that?
12: Write it down, make it plain. And just from my spiritual background, the tongue is very, very powerful.

0: So what you say ultimately determines your environment. What you think about determines your environment. The choices that you make determine your environment. And so the power behind a dream is many of our young Black people and Black men in particular face challenges, unique challenges, whether it's the highest dropout rates, whether it's the highest incarceration rates, the lowest graduation rates. These are some of the challenges that young Black men face. And so when I think about a dream, sometimes these young Black men, they don't understand the opportunities that they have before them. It could be that their family, they come from a background where they don't necessarily see a lot of professionalism or upward movement or entrepreneurship. Sometimes within their environment, they're confined to the status quo. And what I mean by that is a lot of times, young Black men in particular, they have a certain set of goals, whether it's a star athlete.
1: Correct.
0: Maybe it's an entertainer or a rapper. But sometimes beyond that, they fail to dream beyond that status quo. So one of our main objectives with this program is to give them the opportunity to learn about other things that they can do with their lives other than what's expected of them, to open their expectations, to let them know that, you know, yes, you may be a star athlete, you may, you know, be able to, you know, put rhymes together, but there's also other opportunities out there for you, such as a physician, an attorney, maybe a dentist, an entrepreneur, a general contractor, all kinds of different professions that will afford them successful lives. And so it's important to give them the opportunity and a safe space to think about these things and not be confound to what others may expect them to be, but to really dive deep into their heart and to think about what are they good at? What are their God-given gifts?
1: That's it.
0: What is your gift? Do you know? Has anyone ever asked you? Do you think about what you're going to be when you grow up? Because ultimately, your success will help yourself, your family, and your community. And so when you talk about dream without boundaries, that's the essence of it. To think about your goals, to talk about your goals, to see them, to write them down, and to not just dream, but take the intentional steps towards achieving and living your dreams.
1: I like what you say when you write your goals down. A lot of them don't want to write their goals down. Because when you write your goals down, that goal is going to challenge you.
0: Absolutely.
1: You got to fulfill that goal. And I guess what I've seen in my years is I've seen people want to be famous. They want to be popular. They want to make a lot of money. But they don't realize that's not going to last long. You got to deal with something that's going to get you through here. See, being an athlete is one thing, but how long can you play ball? Being a basketball player, how long can you play basketball? But if you get a career, and what I love about Shaquille O'Neal, he stuck with his game plan. I play ball, I go back to college to get me a degree. You have to be able to get your degree because now that is your goal. Your goal, that's what's going to get you through life. See, playing ball, you keep getting, like my mom tell you, keep living, you're going to get old.
0: Right.
1: You know, I never seen where you go back when you be young. You keep getting older. You can't do the things you used to do.
0: Right.
1: You can't run as fast as you used to run. And the money is not going to come in the same way. So how do I go by being able to help my family when I have a family, when I start a family, to support them and help them go to college, help them get an education? Let's talk about that.
0: Well, I think it's important for the individuals in our community to understand that college may be a goal. College graduation may be a goal. But the truth of the matter is college may not be for everyone.
1: That's true.
0: And it's important for our young people to understand that even if you don't go to college, even if you don't get a graduate certificate. That does not mean that you cannot live a successful life. And so it's important for them to understand that they can take on, maybe they're an entrepreneur. Mm-hmm. Maybe they can start their own business. Maybe they're a chef. They can open a restaurant. Maybe they're good with numbers. They can be a general contractor. They could be a master electrician. These things don't necessarily require college, but it will afford them a professional and successful life. On the other hand, if that is your goal to graduate from college, you have to understand the challenges that you'll face when you're trying to do it. We face different challenges mm-hmm. in our community. We face unique challenges. So that's why this organization that we're working on will help address those unique challenges. We want them, the young men that attend these workshops, to be confident in their identity, mm-hmm. right? We want them to be aware of their gifts and their potential. So their God-given gifts, so that they can know what to work on, whether their gift or their potential or their goals line up with them going to college. They may or may not. So this workshop will get them thinking outside mm-hmm. of their environment. Do I want to go to college? Maybe my parents want me to go to college. And that's understandable. If you want to attend college and graduate to make your parents proud, that's great. But what about you after graduation? Mm-hmm. Are you doing what you love? And so we want them to be aware of their gifts and potentials. We want them to be equipped with practical life and career skills.
1: Well, everybody's not college material. You got a lot of people go to technical schools, very successful.
0: Mm-hmm. Yes.
1: But let's talk about some of the skills that you want to help train them mm-hmm. With your brand.
0: Well, we want them to be confident in their identity. Mm-hmm. We want them to understand the challenges that they face, right? If you're living life and you're going through life and you don't understand what you're facing, you really don't have an opportunity to be equipped to overcome those challenges. Mm-hmm. So one of the main things that we talk about in this workshop are the educational gaps mm-hmm. and the graduation gaps and the incarceration gaps that young Black men and Black men face. Mm-hmm. So these things are unique among all gender groups. I think I mentioned earlier, the graduation rate among young Black men is the lowest among all gender groups. The incarceration rate is the highest among all gender groups. So equipping these young men with this knowledge, they can understand some of the challenges that they'll face as they try to reach their goals. So that's one thing we want to do. We want them to talk about their goals and dreams out loud.
1: Okay.
0: We want them to speak it. We want them to feel seen. We want them to be supported. We want them to understand that although your mother or your father, or you don't see anyone that looks like you mm-hmm. doing what you want to do, that doesn't necessarily mean that you can't achieve it. So we want to find out what they want to do, bring mentors in that look like them, that are doing what they're doing, to share some information that will help them overcome some of these challenges, right? And so, and ultimately, we want them to complete the vision board, but take it a step further and do a pact with themselves, a promise to themselves, a dream pact mm-hmm. That states that they're going to pursue their dreams no matter the challenges that they have to overcome. And we want them to sign it, right? And we want them to be accountable to themselves, to their peers, to their family, and to their communities.
1: Everybody don't know what a vision board is.
0: Yes.
1: Break it down for them, because I watch an athlete who's retired, very well successful, and they was interviewing him one day, and they interviewed his kids, and they asked the kids, say, what makes you different? And the kid says, my father, because he made us all do a vision board. And he showed them, and him, as he playing ball, he said, my vision board that I was going to run this many touchdowns, my vision board that I was going to score, and that's how many yards I was going to get. And he said, everything my father showed us on that vision board, he did and went beyond that. Wow. So he said, dad made him say, you got to start a vision board. You got to finish that vision board and you got to conquer that vision. And that will make them be successful. So share that vision board experience with other people as well, because a lot of people, we can't assume they know what they don't know. We assume they know about a vision board. Some people say, what are they talking about? Right. Break it down for me, please.
0: So a vision board is essentially a person creating a visual depiction of their goals. For instance, I completed a vision board about 9 years ago. And I took a cardboard and I pasted some pictures and some words on this board. And I taped this board in my bedroom so that every morning when I get up and walk to the closet, I can look up and see my vision. And so on my vision board, I put my name and I put CEO and president of a nonprofit organization. And so this was prior to us moving forward with this Dreams Without Boundaries 501c3. And this was 9 years ago. And on that vision board, I also have a Bible.
1: Amen.
0: I have a podium. And my first mentorship vision board workshop, which was held at New Birth a few weeks ago, when I walked into the space, the podium that was in the space was almost an exact replica of the podium that was on my vision board. And so this is something that occurred 9 years ago. And so that's why it's very important to make your goals and your dreams plain so that you can see them, so that you can work towards something. And it's a reminder. You may have a bad day, you may have a bad week, you may have a bad year, but when you wake up and you look at your vision board, that may motivate you to keep moving forward and give you something to strive for.
1: Where can people connect with you? Is there a site they can go to? Is there a phone number they can go to? If they want to come to an event that you're going to have or that you're going to be speaking at, you want to share that with them?
0: Yes, they can visit dreampactorg.org. That's dreampactorg.org. And they could read our mission statement, our vision statement. They can also reach me at 305-316-3205 and email us at info@dreampactorg.org.
1: Wow. You still doing vision today as we speak.
0: Yes, sir.
1: And one thing about visions, never run out.
0: They never run out.
1: Never run out, because God gives you a vision for the rest of your life, as long as you're here on this earth.
0: Yes, sir.
1: Before we wrap it up, what can the community do to help you?
0: Well, I learned through the years that helping people, it's a gift to want to help people succeed and want to see people successful and not expect anything in return. The community can, if they believe in our vision of equipping these young Black men to be successful for themselves, for their family, and their communities, to support this organization. You can donate. It is a 501c3.
1: Okay.
0: So these are tax-deductible donations. You can do that on the website, dreampactorg.org. We can utilize these funds to help administer these mentorship programs. They could give me suggestions or give us suggestions on how we can be most effective to help these young men succeed.
1: I experienced something last week when some friends of mine, they took these kids to a football game. Kids had never been to Hard Rock Stadium.
0: Wow.
1: They didn't know what the inside looked like. They play football locally on the street, but had never seen a football game being played in a stadium. And the one thing that I got out of this is that always give a child an experience that he will never, ever forget, because that lift them up, want to be somebody. And they came away with something. They want to be somebody. We have to remember, as people in the community, what color you are, we have a challenge to do. Because these are the kids going to have to look after us once we get old.
0: Right.
1: we are the root of the tree.
0: Absolutely.
1: And for us to make that branch grow, we got to fulfill that tree and that branch to educate these kids.
0: Yes, sir.
1: So I want to say thank you, man, for just coming in, sharing this powerful word. Give that information again where people can go or they can call you. Or if they want to donate, they can. Get that information again, please.
0: Please visit the website, dreampactorg.org. That's dream, P-A-C-T, org.org. Or they can send an email to info@dreampactorg.org or call 305-316-3205 and donate on the website. The donations are tax deductible.
1: I want to say thank you for coming in, sharing that information. I look forward to you coming back.
0: Yes, sir.
1: Because this is a challenge, just not for you, but it's a challenge for Cox Media Group. 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
0: Yes, sir. It's an honor and a pleasure to meet with you.
1: Hey, it's an honor and a pleasure to see you. Okay. 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I'm the maestro. I always say we play a lot of music, but we're not all about music. We're truly about great information like this. 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I'm the maestro.
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1: Welcome to Community Connect. I'm the Maestro, and I have a special guest here, and I'll let her tell me her name and her position as well. Welcome.
22: Hi, how are you? Michelle Andrickson here from Fierce Females.
1: So tell me, what is Fierce Female?
22: Fierce Females is a community project. It's a place where women are empowered and have community within each other. We've been doing this since 2019, and the classes that we do are for women to be successful. We have human resource classes, self-defense classes.
1: Oh.
22: Yeah, and we've had panels with gentlemen from different spaces of the world. And we ask them questions. We learn about men. This is a place for men and women to empower the females of our community.
1: What made you want to do this?
22: Well, I am on the board. I have to say, the founder is Jonaida Abreu. She couldn't make it here today, but she came from an abusive relationship.
1: Okay.
22: And from pain came this beautiful rose. And this community of women, she wanted to have a place where women can feel welcome and not threatened. They can feel to have a place where they're not only empowering others with their stories, but they're also growing with each other. And so a safe space
1: mm-hmm.
22: for us to, you know, have a moment to just reflect on what females actually go through, what's important to us to be seen and to be heard.
1: I think you guys got a good thing going on because you allow yourself to help each other, pull strength from each other, and where one is weak at, other can come in and strengthen them and lift them up. Because a lot of domestic violence is going on more than ever seen. It's a scary situation. But when it comes down to domestic violence, do you bring in professional people to help talk about domestic violence with you ladies?
22: Absolutely. We actually, storytelling is one of the important things with us because that's how we grow. That's how we see what has happened with someone else. And mm-hmm. it helps us reflect on our own opportunities, on our own choices. You know, storytelling, as far as seeing these stories of other women, we have that. We provide that on the website. And it's one of the most important things in our community.
1: What are some of the journeys that you have dealt with, you and your co-workers, or your partners, I should say? What are some of the journeys you have experienced, good and bad?
22: Well, let me tell you, you know, this is a nonprofit. So in the beginning, she, you know, the founder, Jonaida Abreu, she wanted to create a place and that women can find resources to become successful. Because she couldn't find any of her own. She was a single mother who came out of an abusive relationship, and she couldn't, you know, she had to find places to take her kids to stay busy. She's a single parent, you know, she couldn't find places where, you know, she could get better, where whether it's, you know, resources for her to get smarter or resources for her to spend quality time with her children. You know, that's why these free events are so important for us. These events are free because that's how Fierce Females started. We were looking for places where we can take our own children and feel connected and still be able to show them the world without spending so much money. As you know, things are so expensive nowadays.
1: I think you hit the key word, resources. What we all are lacking are resources. And that's one thing that we have to remember. And where do we go to find the research? That's the main important thing is. And there's a lot of different organizations that's out there. If somebody want to get a hold of you guys, how can they get in touch with you guys to help you with research?
22: One of the most important places to go is fiercefemales.org. There you'll see all the classes. There's also resources if you have questions about your own life. We have an AI questionnaire. We have an AI feature that you can ask questions about anything when it comes to being successful in your community or outside of your community. Fiercefemales.org, it tells you what classes we have going on, what stories are being told, and, you know, what events like Fierce Females Creatives.
1: What are some of the ages that you're looking at for as women, young women?
22: For females, this is not a place of age. There is no age here. We want all our females to feel protected, to feel safe. Mm-hmm. For example, our self-defense classes, we had college girls going in there, you know, going in there and learning, you know, they're outside already, you know, they're in a new community or they're, you know, these college girls, they're out there fending for themselves sometimes. So these self-defense classes was absolutely amazing to see them there. Also, we have a vision board event at the end of the year that we have, and we see these women, these females bringing their daughters and connecting in that way. It's so beautiful, whatever age they are, because we also can learn from each other in any age range. And that's what's beautiful. Their testimonies, the storytelling, and the safe space, building community.
1: Do you have a spiritual component to this as well?
22: Right now, we don't have a spiritual component. We want it to be a place where everyone's welcome. Right here, it's morals, respect, love, and care. That's the foundation we are on, and that's what we welcome with any religion, any race, any color. We are here to provide a safe space to female.
1: Well, I asked that question because I don't care who you are dealing with domestic violence. Some people go to church. Some people miss church because they're dealing with domestic violence. And some people try to find their way back to church and find their way back to God. That's why I asked that question.
22: Oh, absolutely. We are, as the founder, well, the founder is grounded in her Christianity, and so am I. But this is not a place where we speak about that, but we definitely are founded with the morals, respect, and love of God and Christ in our hearts. So
1: are there going to be any entertainment? I see you guys singing in here.
22: Oh, absolutely.
1: Let's talk about it.
22: Fierce Females Creatives is an event where we are empowering women to be unmuted. This space, you know, art is a space for art is a testimony. Through art, we speak. Women have the opportunity to create culture, create traditions, keep traditions alive, speak their minds, build beautiful worlds that they dream of. You know, artistry is beautiful in that way. And so this is for the females that don't have the opportunity to showcase their art, that don't have the opportunity because they're working so hard. They don't have the opportunity to sell their artistry or to showcase their artistry. And this is a space where we're empowering it this way, in the creative way.
1: So let's talk about the arts. Art can mean a lot of things. You're going to have a fashion show, or you're going to have people singing. Can you talk to me about that?
22: Oh, it's beautiful. It's all artistry. We always add something new. So this year, we're adding the fashion runway component. And that's a little surprise we have for our artists that have been there before. We're adding a designer. And so let me paint this picture for you.
1: Okay, I'm listening.
22: So there'll be all these females in this room. And believe me, male too, because men should support their females by attending this event. If you have a daughter, this is a great way for you to showcase that you support women in their moment of artistry, of creativity. So let me paint this picture for you. You're walking in and there's tables of women who have art, and whether it's painted art, mm-hmm. whether it's fashion, whether it's little candles, whether it's, ribbons, poetry. There's singers. There's any kind of artistry that you can think of. They're there. This time around, I'm so excited because we have a designer coming through, and that's going to be fun because I love fashion.
1: Okay. And what time does this start and what time does it take place?
22: So October 3rd, 7 p.m. to 10 p.m. at the B Ocean Resort in Fort Lauderdale.
1: Okay. Is there a website they can go to?
22: Absolutely. Everyone is welcome to the fiercefemales.org website. And like I said, October 3rd, 7 to 10 p.m. at B Ocean Resort in Fort Lauderdale. It's a free event.
1: That's what I need to know. Is it a free event?
22: Absolutely. It's a free event. We don't even charge the people with, like, the females that are there to create art and to showcase their art. We're not taking a commission. We're not taking any money from them. This is a true empowering artist, female artist, and for them to be able to make some cash, some moolah, honey. You know how it is.
1: So let me ask you this question. Are males invited to come?
22: Everyone is welcome.
1: Well, invite them. I'll invite them.
22: Listen, gentlemen, you need to come out and support our females. These females are women who have been working, are nurses, they're mothers, they're doctors, they're dentists, they're the lady that you go at Starbucks that you keep talking to every time you go and get your coffee. These are females that have to put their artistry out there one way or another when they have the opportunity to. Because you know what? We are a working class people. We are people who have to be out there taking care of our children, focusing on if our husband is okay, you know. And this space is a space for women to finally shine. And I think, gentlemen, you should come out, bring your daughters, show them truly in action that you support fierce females.
1: I want to thank you for coming in and sharing that information with us. We look forward to being out there and passing this information on to our listening audience.
22: Oh, thank you for having us. You are so amazing, Maestro. Thank you for having this community corner. If it wasn't for you, how else will we learn what's going on in the community? This is a great space, and I really, really, truly appreciate you, for real.
1: 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You've been listening to Community Connect on The Maestro. Remember what I always say, we play a lot of music, but we're not all about music. We're about great information as this young lady just shared with you. 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

0: 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It's Mark Young. Yeah, $1,000 right here. Got all the details on how you can win this money. That's coming up next. Also, Jaheim on the way. You know, he's going to be on that One Voyage cruise with Ricky Smalley. 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

0: 5, today's R&B and Old School, home of the Ricky Smalley Morning Show. It's Mark Young. Yeah, $1,000 right here. Got all the details on how you can win this money. That's coming up next. Also, Jaheim on the way. You know, he's going to be on that One Voyage cruise with Ricky Smalley. 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

I want to find today's R&B and old school home of the Ricky Smiley Morning Show. 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Chris Brown now.

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1: 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They play that good soul music, that old school, that new school. They got a little bit for all ages.

0: 105, today's R&B and old school, home of the Ricky Smiley Morning Show. It's Mark Young. $1,000 could be yours this morning at 8 a.m. Make sure you get that money. Yeah, Ricky Smiley's hooking it up. I'm hooking up the hits. I got all your favorite music on the way. I'm kicking off another 50 minutes of today's R&B and old school on the way with Deborah Cox.
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Sing too loud. We'll handle the soundtrack. Today's R&B and old school. 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

0: today's RV and old school home of the Ricky Smiley Morning Show. It's Mark Young, $1,000. This morning at 8 a.m., Ricky Smiley is paying bills. Bruno Mars on the way with Finesse. Also Immature and Never Lie on the way. Hang close.
1: South Florida. Call the cousins. 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Call everybody. Because Pompano Fall Fest is back for its sixth installment. And this year, we need...
0: It's Mark Young, $1,000. This morning at 8 a.m., Ricky Smiley is paying bills. Bruno Mars on the way with Finesse. Also Immature and Never Lie on the way. Hang close.
1: South Florida. 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Call everybody. Because Pompano Fall Fest is back for its sixth installment. And this year, we need 2 days to do it.

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Today's R&B at Old School, home of the Ricky Smalley Morning Show. He's paying your bills this morning at 8 a.m. This guy's going to be on that One Voyage cruise. 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

0: 5 today's on the old school home of the Ricky Smiley Morning Show. It's Mark Young. $1,000 comes your way this morning at 8 a.m. Ricky Smiley's got that dough, and he's making sure somebody's going to get hooked up 5 times today. You can win this money. Hang close, though. Get all your favorite music on the way. Music from Mariah Carey coming up. Also, Nas and Lauryn Hill's going to kick it all off next.
1: 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When the music wasn't just what you listened to. It was who you were.

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0: 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Today is R&B and old school, home of the Ricky Smiley Morning Show. It's Mark Young. Shout out to Jaheim. He's on that One Voyage cruise. Yeah, Jaheim, also T.I., Keith Sweat, a lot of other artists going to be on there. 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Beyoncé's coming up. And Boyz II Men.
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0: 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I'm playing the hits, though. Got Ashanti on the way and Joe with Love Scene coming up.
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0: 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It's Mark Young. $1,000 could be yours. All you have to do is listen out for that keyword. 8 a.m. this morning is your next chance to win. And Ricky Smiley is paying your bills weekdays five times a day. Hang close, though. Sean Paul, Get Busy, and Lauryn Hill coming up.
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It's Mark Young. 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

0: 5. 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So I'm kicking off another 50 minutes of today's R&B and Old School. Jodeci, Come and Talk to Me on the way. Also, Money Long and Made for Me.
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105, today's R&B and old school home of the Ricky Smiley Morning Show. It's Mark Young. $1,000 could be yours this morning at 8 a.m. Ricky Smiley's paying your bills weekdays five times a day. Tina Turner now in the soul.

0: be an old school home of the Ricky Smalley Morning Show. It's Mark Young. $1,000 could be yours. Ricky Smalley is paying your bills this morning at 8 a.m. Listen out for that keyword. I've got the complete details on that coming up next, along with Ah Marie, One Thing, and TLC with Waterfalls coming up.
1: What if you didn't have to worry about that bill? 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
0: 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It's Mark Young. $1,000 could be yours. 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

0: 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Today's R&B and Old School, home of the Ricky Smalley Morning Show. It's Mark Young. You're shot at $1,000. 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Thank you so much for listening and hanging out with me. I do appreciate that. 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And coming up next, it's Weekday Morning Joy. Get your praise on for a Monday. And then at 6, the Ricky Smalley Morning Show kicks off with your shot at $1,000 at 8 a.m. this morning. 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
10: 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You taking Ubers everywhere. What's your reason? You talking about you don't want another bill. The car note 200. You know how much you spend on Ubers a month?

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1: I just want to say,

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0: all of my friends that came out in Louisville, Kentucky, man, I love y'all this morning. I know y'all listening. Thank y'all so much, man. God is so good. That's why we praising right here every single morning. Freaking Smile in the Morning Show. Got your front page right here.
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0: All right, 14 after the hour, front page right here. What up, Alfredas?
3: What up, Ricky? It's Monday, September 28th. Here's what's going on in the news. The nor'easter may be winding down, but the East Coast is not done dealing with it. After a weekend of heavy rain, strong winds, and coastal flooding, parts of New Jersey, New York, and southern New England could still see rain and flooding around high tide today. And on Nantucket, the storm uncovered something nobody expected. Wooden wreckage that may be from a ship that sank way back in 1884. Elsewhere, the war with Iran has reached a tense talk-or-fight moment. Iran's foreign minister told Meet the Press yesterday that his country's ready for anything.
4: We stand firm in the face of any new aggression, even if it comes to a doomsday war. But at the same time, we stand ready for diplomacy.
3: Now, Iran offered to reopen the Strait of Hormuz and restart talks within a week if the U.S. lifted its naval blockade and met other conditions. President Trump rejected that proposal. That was on Saturday. But he did say that he expects more talks this week. So the proposal is off the table, but the conversation apparently is not. Elsewhere, a disturbing turn in the death of Tasia Fortune, the 29-year-old mother of four, found hanging from a tree in Jackson, Mississippi. At a hearing Friday, a police detective testified that investigators believe she was killed somewhere else, then brought to that tree to make her death look like a hanging. Now, police say a dispute involving drugs may have led to her killing. Three men have been arrested in connection with that case. The first one charged, Jacques Ratcliffe, has pleaded not guilty. His preliminary hearing was recessed until this week. For info on these stories and more, go to RickySmileyMorningShow.com. Now, here's a look at sports.
1: Rock T, the sports genius, is in the building.
5: Five receivers, Stafford out, quick intercepted, Hufanga. Stafford's got an angle, Hufanga back inside, stays on his feet, and he will score.
6: Yeah, that was last night. Denver Broncos completes a 16-point comeback to beat the Rams last night, Sunday Night Football. A lot of action. Baltimore Ravens, thrilling comeback win, man, over the Dallas Cowboys, who tied the game with 7 seconds left. All the Cowboys had to do was kick the ball off. Not in the end zone, though. Because when you kick it in the end zone, no time comes off the clock. They kicked it in the end zone, and Lamar Jackson had time to throw one pass down the middle of the field, call a timeout.
0: Yep.
6: That kicker come out.
0: Boom.
6: And wins the game. Come on, Cowboys. WNBA playoffs also tipped off yesterday, man. Big ups to all the teams that won. But I just want to highlight the Atlanta Dream real now. It's just good to see the Dream in the playoffs. They took game one over the Washington Mystics. Here's a little bit of the highlights from it.
7: Outside Bonner, long range. Yes! Now it's Howard on the move. Puts it in. Southpaw finish. Game one goes to the Dream.
6: Yeah. And shout out to the Texas Longhorns beating Tennessee over the weekend in college football. It's my quick sports report right there. Brad, what you got coming up next in the hot spot?
8: Well, the VMAs went down last night, and if you missed it, I got some of them good details up next in the hot spot on the Ricky Smiley Morning Show.
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0: Nope, don't even think about putting that makeup on in the car. I see y'all. Rodney could be talking about you in the next traffic report. Be safe out there, family. Good morning, Rodney. What's going on in those Miami streets?
10: Hey, Ricky. Good Monday morning to you on this 28th day of September. September 28th already, 2026 and 19 minutes after 6. 619 on Hot 105. And looking pretty good overall on your morning commute. We do have some police activity impacting traffic. This is in Miami, downtown Miami, 95 southbound. This is right before you get to Miami Avenue, Biscayne Boulevard there. So that's a heads up. That's over in the right lane if you're in that vicinity. 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
5: 29 before the top of the hour, time for the hot spot. What up, Brett?
6: What up, Ricky? Good morning, everybody. I'm your girl, Brett Tat Tat, and this is the hot spot where we bring you music, movies, and more. So let's get on off into it. Well, y'all, the MTV VMAs went down at the Peacock Theater in Los Angeles last night, and some of our favorites were honored. On the teal carpet, October London talked about the state of R&B music.
7: You know, we need real R&B. Real R&B right now is very boring. And we need more. We need more Jagged Edge. We need more Silk. We need more. You know, we need all that genre music back. So, you know, might get a 90s R&B album out of me in a minute. We got to start singing in the rain again.
8: I agree.
6: Okay,
8: got to sing
6: in the rain. Come on,
8: with the shiny leather on.
6: Yes, and fall to your knees with your shirt off in the rain. Let's go. And then Snoop Dogg hosted the show, y'all. And here's the part of his open.
9: Now, when they first asked me to host this award show, I said, is it going to be in L.A.? No. Well, I'm busy. Then they called me back and said, hold on, Mr. Dog. It's in L.A. now. So having this show hosted by me in my city means two things. One, tonight is going to be the biggest party the VMAs has ever seen. And two, it wouldn't be a Snoop Dogg party if I didn't provide some of that special, sticky, icky, icky.
0: Love him, man.
6: Okay, we love Snoop Dogg. So Cardi B and Kalani took home the award for best hip hop for their song, Safe. They beat out Don Toliver, Drake, Meg Thee Stallion, Travis Scott, and Tyler, the Creator. Bruno Mars also picked up a win for Best R&B Song for I Just Might. He was up against Chris Brown and British rapper Dave and Tims, Justin Bieber, Kalani, and Mariah the Scientist. And even though they didn't take home trophies, Doechii, Shaboozey, and Gunna were also nominees. Overall, y'all, Madonna led the night with 7 wins, while Taylor Swift took home the Video of the Year for The Fate of Ophelia. So congratulations go out to them. It was a great show. The performances were nice. Everybody looked nice. Gary, did you get a chance to?
10: Oh, yes, honey. Baby, not Miss Madonna, though, girl. She getting too old, though.
0: Oh.
10: This girl looked like she had a pamper on. I'm like, Miss Madonna, girl, you was
11: wrong. When it first came on?
10: Yes, she looked like she had a sagging pamper. I'm like, nah. Her face looked good. Whoever her surgeons is good. But now, Brad, you might get upset, but, honey, I don't like what Snoop did to Ricky.
6: What?
10: Because, honey, he used Ricky's catchphrase and did not credit it to him. He said, yeah, and I got two things for y'all. These nuts.
11: Oh,
10: and that's Ricky's catchphrase.
11: Actually, the other way around. Snoop started made that trendy.
10: Oh, he did?
11: But thank you, though.
10: Oh, well, Ricky, I imagine you do Snoop Dogg thing.
11: But thank you, though.
6: Thank you, though, for trying to shoot some credit to Ricky.
11: Right.
6: I think Snoop them started that back in the day, like the Chronic album that era. Dr. Dre's Chronic album.
10: But also, too, now, I'm trying to think of her name. Was it Amanda who gave that tribute to Dolly Parton?
6: The Dolly Parton tribute was really nice, and it was really nice when Taylor Swift said those really nice things about Dolly. I thought it was nice when they did a tribute to Nirvana and George
10: Michael.
6: Girl,
10: George Michael's
6: the George
10: was
6: Michael
10: the bomb,
6: tribute
10: honey.
6: Was
10: yes.
6: good.
10: Oh,
6: yes.
10: my God, it was good, honey. So that was a good part of the show. I didn't watch that much, you know, because I didn't watch Real Housewives' Birthday Trip or whatever it was.
6: How was that?
10: It was okay.
6: Mm-hmm. What about when Madonna pulled the laser from her behind?
10: I know Miss Madonna be doing some things, baby.
6: Yeah, she I guess
11: what that pamper was, the battery.
6: That was right. Because when she did her, she opened the show and it had green laser lights. And then later when she won an award at the end, she decided to reach back and pull it from her behind and say, this was stuck up my behind. But yeah, so that was what went down at the MTV VMAs last night. If you didn't see it, you got to catch it because Madonna did some weird things. All right, y'all, if you missed any part of the show, make sure you check it out on the Ricky Smiley Morning Show podcast, available wherever you get your podcasts. And you can catch me on my social media at SoSoBrat. Coming up next, y'all, we got that joke of the day. 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
4: Hey, good morning, family. Rodney's going to tell you about our traffic this morning in Miami and surrounding areas.
12: 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Do it online. On the roadway, still police activity impacting traffic. This is downtown Miami, 95 southbound. This is before you get to Biscayne Boulevard, Miami Avenue exit there. That's in the right lane. And then we got some stop-and-go traffic in the southern end of the county. This is the Florida Turnpike northbound between Campbell Drive and Biscayne Drive. That's kind of off an occurrence there. Also, a disabled vehicle, the right lane. This is the Palmetto going southbound at Northwest 103rd Street. That disabled vehicle in the right lane. Stop-and-go traffic going back to West 68th Street in Hialeah. 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We're Hot Fives. 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Tavares and Ricky, good morning.
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13: Hey, good morning to everyone listening here on Hot 105. I'm 7 News anchor Tavares Jones, and here's what's making headlines on this Monday morning, September 28th. Starting out in Broward, where a brush fire is burning in the Everglades. This all happening in West Broward County, just north of the Everglades Wildlife Management Area. Officials say the fire burned about 25 acres so far and is 0% contained. No word yet on the cause. And now to Miami-Dade, where a bad crash involving an electric scooter leaves one person dead and another recovering in the hospital. This happened Sunday morning along Southwest 22nd Avenue and 21st Street in Miami. Police say it appears the scooter slammed into the side of an SUV. A man and woman were taken to Jackson Memorial Hospital's Ryder Trauma Center, where one of those victims later died from their injuries. In other news this morning, today a trial is set to start for a South Florida-based doctor accused of conspiring to overthrow Haiti's government. Federal prosecutors say Christian Emmanuel Sanon is one of 30 alleged co-conspirators who plotted to assassinate Haiti's late president back in 2021. Prosecutors argue Sanon was also selected to replace Jovenel Moise as the country's leader and funded the plot with millions of dollars in COVID relief funding. Just earlier this month, 18 more defendants were extradited from Haiti here to Miami, where they will now stand trial. I'm Tavares Jones. That's your 7 News update here on the Ricky Smiley Morning Show on Hot 105. Be sure to watch Today in Florida on 7 News and ABC 18 every weekday morning starting at 5 a.m.
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16: Midterms are heating up. 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
6: It's time for Terry's Word of the Week.
7: And you know this, man.
8: Boy, that Mama D and that Philadelphia mayor, a city of Philadelphia mayor takes me out every time. It is hilarious. Yeah. I love it. Man, it's time to expand your vocabulary with the Word of the Week. Gary, don't embarrass us today. Going into a whole new Monday.
9: Yeah, it's a whole new week, and I did so much practice, but I concentrated on what the word was going to be, and I think I got it without not even a hint. So, yes, honey, I'm going to plug down, and this week's word, y'all, is guess what? Grandiloquent.
10: Come on, now.
9: That's it.
10: You showed out.
9: Grandiloquent. Yes.
8: Oh, that's two in a row.
9: Yes, because I'm never trying to
8: before. Two
9: him,
8: in a row.
9: Yeah, but
8: all
9: don't.
8: Right. We're going to take you to breakfast this morning.
9: Please do, y'all, because God knows I'm hungry, and I know we got a lot of money around this table. So, yeah, that'll be nice.
10: You're doing your thing this morning, boy.
9: So, y'all, it's grandiloquent.
8: Right. Say it with your chest out. That's what I'm talking about.
9: Yes. Grandiloquent, honey. And it's an adjective. And here's, how it goes. Y'all want the definition?
8: Ready? Yeah, give us the definition. Okay. The definition.
9: The definition. The act of using big or complicated words to try and impress people.
8: Right. Mm.
11: Oh. Okay.
8: And that's called grandiloquent.
9: Grandiloquent. Yes.
8: All right, then.
9: Yeah. Now, I'm going to use it in a sentence. It bothers me that someone on this staff barely graduated high school, but is grandiloquent in trying to make me sound illiterate, even though I actually obtained a low-level unimpressive college degree. No, I didn't.
8: Where did you graduate from?
9: I graduated from Northwood University, honey, in Cedar Hill, Texas, with a bachelor's in business management. Make no error, honey.
8: Ooh. I thought you went to nursing school.
9: Well, I went to nursing school, too. But then I went ahead and went to got my business degree.
10: Is that college still accredited?
9: Yeah, it's still accredited.
8: Oh, you almost cut no cussing.
11: What's the name of the school?
9: Northwood, honey. Look it up. Northwood University. And it's all over the country. One is in Florida. One was in Cedar Hill, Texas. And then there's some in Michigan.
10: Do they have a football team?
9: It don't matter what they have, honey. You, honey, didn't even graduate.
8: Did I see the commercial for that on Jerry Springer?
9: What?
8: Northwood? The commercial for your school on Jerry Springer show. Like, they run a commercial after somebody get to fighting on Jerry Springer.
9: What is that?
11: Wow. Y'all stop making fun of him because it is mainly known for business and management programs. I just looked it up.
9: No, okay, Gary.
10: But is that one still located in Cedar Hill?
11: I don't see that one.
10: I think that one's
9: but it doesn't damn matter. It's still in existence, honey. Now, tell me which degree you got and where you graduate from again. Oh, okay. I thought not. But anyway,
10: you showed out today.
9: I got this word right today, boo.
10: Yeah, okay.
8: You did. Hey, we're proud of you, Gary.
9: Thank you so much. I don't want to embarrass y'all on the first of the week.
8: And Gary, if anybody want to congratulate you with the wake-up call, how can they contact the morning show?
9: You can call the show at 1-866-9-RICKY.
8: 866.
9: I keep saying once?
8: You same commercial that come on after the commercial of your school, Elmer Jerry Springer.
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8: Look where you're going. You know you're driving crazy out there. All right, Rodney, how's the traffic looking right now?
16: Hey, Ricky, good Monday morning to you on this 28th day of September already. September 28th, 2026. 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Oh, about 15 minutes ago, we only had one police incident, but now it's getting a little busy out there in your morning commute. We've got an accident downtown Miami, I-395 going westbound right at the US 1. 21 Biscayne Boulevard. And also, police activity still a factor. Right lane is blocked. 95 southbound, right before you get to Miami Avenue and Biscayne Boulevard. And Golden Glades Interchange, we've got an accident right lane, 95 northbound at the Florida Turnpike. That left lane is blocked. And Homestead, a little slow traffic on Campbell Drive, between Campbell Drive and Biscayne Drive. That is going northbound. And a disabled vehicle on the Palmetto southbound at Northwest 103rd Street. Stop and go traffic going to West 68th Street in Hialeah. And in Broward County, got an accident, 95 northbound at Southwest 10th Street in Deerfield Beach. I'm going to find traffic sponsor by Lowe's. 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Ricky Smiley paying your bills this time, $5,000 today. That first $1,000 happens around 8 o'clock. Listen up for the keyword to win. We're hopping on 5. Happy birthday going out to Bobby Jean.
8: Shifting gears from traffic to the top stories right now in Dade and Broward.
16: Thank you, Ricky. Good morning. And here are your Hot 5 headlines. President Donald Trump is canceling nearly $1 billion in spending approved by Congress. The White House announced this past Friday using a rare and contested power to axe funding for immigrant services and diversity-focused initiatives. Trump's Office of Management and Budget described the funding cuts as focused on the most harmful government spending. Most of the cuts are focused on services for immigrants, including nonprofits that serve refugees and unaccompanied minors accused of being in the country illegally. Enrollment in South Florida schools has dropped significantly again this year, with local school districts reporting about 35,000 fewer students than last year. This year, declines are even more dramatic than last year, when Palm Beach County, Broward, and Miami-Dade counties lost a combined 30,000 students. The multiple years of enrollment losses have prompted Miami-Dade County, Broward, to cut jobs and close some low-enrolled schools. Palm Beach County has been cutting positions but hasn't decided to close any schools. According to data from the three school districts, enrollment in Broward County's traditional and charter schools fell by 12,343 students this year to 242,324 students. About 2,000 of those students were from charter schools. In Miami-Dade County, enrollment dropped 15,858 students overall to 305,212, including charter schools losing about 1,400 students. And in Palm Beach County, enrollment fell by 7,219 to 173,155, including charter schools, where enrollment dropped by 753 students. Your 105 weather, scattered thunderstorms maybe this afternoon with the high around 89. Right now, we have partly cloudy skies and 72 degrees. 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
21: Auto 5, retired police chief of Delray Beach and member of St. John's Missionary Baptist Church of Boynton Beach, Geraro Sims, how are you?
22: I'm doing fine, yourself?
21: Quite well. Boynton Beach could have a statewide impact in this upcoming election, and you have a political forum.
22: Yes, Monday, the 28th of the month, a voters rally at St. John Missionary Baptist Church in Boynton Beach, 900 North Seacrest Boulevard, Boynton Beach. The event takes place at 6:30. Doors open up at 5:30. Some candidates coming to St. John, gubernatorial candidate Jolly. We have Congresswoman Lois Frankel, who's also in the running to maintain her seat as Congresswoman. Javier Rodriguez, candidate for Florida Attorney General. Andrew Nixon, U.S. Senate candidate.
21: All will be present at St. John's Missionary Baptist Church in Boynton Beach. Candidates will tell why they want to be elected, and the audience will be able to ask questions.
22: Absolutely.
21: And this is the reason why these candidates are coming, especially to Black Boynton. It's an important community in this race.
22: Yes.
21: Chief Sims, for more information about the candidates for this evening,
22: 561-704-0463. 561-704-0463.
21: As mentioned, Boynton Beach is going to be very critical in this election. Black Boynton, don't fail. If people cannot attend this candidates forum, they can watch.
22: St. John, missionarybaptistchurch.com. It will also be on the church's Facebook page and YouTube page as well. St. John Missionary Baptist Church of Boynton Beach.
21: St. John's Missionary Baptist Church, Boynton Beach. This is also done in partnership.
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21: The candidates forum tonight with gubernatorial candidate David Jolly, U.S. Senate candidate Angie Nixon, U.S. congressional candidate Lois Frankel, who's the current congresswoman, Florida Attorney General candidate Javier Rodriguez, retired

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0: All right, hold on a second. Traffic is coming your way with Rodney.
2: Hey, Ricky, good Monday morning to you. How you doing today? 17 minutes, make that 14 minutes after 7:14 on Hot 105. 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Your Monday morning commute, we've got an accident in Miami-Dade County, 95 Express, southbound at Northwest 62nd Street. That accident in the right lane, and a little stop-and-go traffic down in the south end of the county. This is the Florida Turnpike northbound between Campbell Drive and Biscayne Drive, and we got an accident left lane I-395 going westbound at US 1 Biscayne Boulevard. 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
0: Good morning.

0: No, what up, Jeff? Good morning, man.
1: Good morning, Rick. Good morning, everybody. Good to be with y'all. We're going to do another More Civics Monday. This election is coming quickly. And listen, Rick, let me talk to you about a line on the ballot. A lot of us, I don't think we skip it because there's so much money put behind it, but I don't know how much we dive into it, and that's governors. On November 3rd, 36 states are electing governors. 15 of those governors can't run again. So a batch of brand new faces is coming no matter what. And here's what makes this year different, Rick. In 250 years of this country's history, only three black Americans have ever been elected governor. Douglas Wilder in Virginia, Deval Patrick in Massachusetts, and Wes Moore in Maryland. This November, eight black nominees from two parties are on the ballot. In eight states, Florida, Georgia, Maryland, Michigan, Minnesota, Nevada, South Carolina, and Wisconsin, five Democrats, three Republicans, obviously different philosophies, different plans. And however you lean, this tells you something. We already know we are not one voice, and we've been clear about that. But why does this office matter? I think a lot of people sometimes are confused about what a governor actually does. A governor signs the state budget, signs or vetoes laws that come from the state legislature, appoints the people who run your prisons, your health agencies, your state contracts, shapes how your state handles Medicaid, where economic development dollars land, commands the National Guard when disasters hit, and in many states holds the power of clemency. That's rent, healthcare, jobs, second chances. None of this stuff is abstract. This is real. So here's the part I need you to hear. You can't vote if you're not registered. And so whether it's for the governor or whether it's whatever else is on the ballot, and some deadlines are closer than you think. In a few states, the deadline lands in the first week of October. Most fall somewhere between the middle of the month. Some states let you register in person during early voting, but please don't gamble on that. So again, this week, three things. One, go to vote.gov. That's vote.gov. And it'll send you to your state's registration to check your state. Don't assume you're still on the rolls, especially if you've moved. And then text one person, brother, sister, uncle, cousin, and make sure they're registered to vote. Next Monday, we're going to dive into early voting, when it starts in your state, where to go, what to bring. Because voting early is the safest way to vote.
0: Yes.
1: Especially in the places where they're not trying to kill your early voting. So Rick, I'm curious, man. I don't know if we've ever talked about who was the first person who got you to vote.
0: I remember my freshman year at Tuskegee, Mr. Wynn. I registered to vote right there. One of my frat brothers, named Mr. Wynn. He was talking to us about voting when we was registering for school. And that's when I first registered to vote, and I voted. I think the election came that fall. That was the first time I voted.
1: I'll never honestly, forget man, it. The first thing I cared about, it was a city council race, because I was pissed about what wasn't happening where I lived.
0: Right.
1: And so I think a lot of people, you know, we have all these conversations about people want to vote, don't trust, so on and so forth. And so often it's around presidential time. Y'all, it's so many things. Like, I get not trusting, but there's so many things we give up when we don't vote. And
0: right.
1: You don't have to trust anybody. You just got to know that decisions are going to be made whether you trust people or not. So, y'all, hit me at Jeff's Nation. If you're still thinking about not voting, I want to know why. And I'm not talking about the president of the United States. I'm talking about on this midterm, ain't no president. It's a governor. It's secretaries of state. It's attorney generals. It's county issues. It's things that affect you and your family. I want to know if you still don't think you're voting in this midterm. I want to know why. No judgment. I just want to know, like, what you thinking that gives you comfort in letting somebody else have power over you, even when it's imperfect. Y'all hit me at Jeff's Nation. Let me know what you're thinking.
0: Sorry about that. That is Jeff. Hey, Jeff, appreciate you, man.
1: Appreciate
0: Thank you
1: brother.
0: So much for that information, y'all. More Ricky Smiley Morning Show coming up.
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3: 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Wake up!
0: Good morning, Rodney. What's going on in those Lauderdale streets?
2: Hey, Ricky, good morning to you. 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You made it. Glad that you're here. On the roadways, we've got an accident report in the center lane, 95 southbound, right at Northwest 95th Street in Miami-Dade County. Also an accident in two left lanes, 95 northbound at Northwest 62nd Street. And other than that, looking pretty good out there so far in Broward County. 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We're hopping to 5. Happy birthday going out to Bobby Jean and also Olene Pridgen celebrating her 91st birthday. 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We're hopping to 5. 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
0: 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You know I see you, right? Thanks for the news, Traffic Rodney. 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
3: Hey, good morning to everyone listening here on Hot 105. I'm 7 News anchor Tavares Jones, and here's what's making headlines on this Monday morning, September 28th. Starting out in Broward, where a brush fire is burning in the Everglades. This all happening in West Broward County, just north of the Everglades Wildlife Management Area. Officials say the fire burned about 25 acres so far and is 0% contained. No word yet on the cause. And now to Miami-Dade, where a bad crash involving an electric scooter leaves one person dead and another recovering in the hospital. This happened Sunday morning along Southwest 22nd Avenue and 21st Street in Miami. Police say it appears the scooter slammed into the side of an SUV. A man and woman were taken to Jackson Memorial Hospital's Ryder Trauma Center, where one of those victims later died from their injuries. In other news this morning, today a trial is set to start for a South Florida-based doctor accused of conspiring to overthrow Haiti's government. Federal prosecutors say Christian Emmanuel Sanon is one of 30 alleged co-conspirators who plotted to assassinate Haiti's late president back in 2021. Prosecutors argue Sanon was also selected to replace Jovenel Moïse as the country's leader and funded the plot with millions of dollars in COVID relief funding. Just earlier this month, 18 more defendants were extradited from Haiti here to Miami, where they will now stand trial. I'm Tavares Jones. That's your 7 News update here on the Ricky Smiley Morning Show on Hot 105. 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
0: Ricky Smiley.
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21: Ricky Smiley in the morning.
0: All right, y'all checking them off. Me is going down with y'all lying on the ones and twos. Ricky Smiley in the morning show. Let's get it.

0: Hey, appreciate you, big dog, always.
1: My pleasure, my thunder.
0: Hey, happy Monday to you, and happy Monday to everybody. Black Tony, what's up, man?
2: I'm just sitting here right now. I'm just sitting now, just trying to keep it together right now.
0: Don't do it today.
2: And then,
0: why you got Yolanda Adams playing in the background? That's my song, that boy. Yeah.
2: I'm sorry, it just touched me in a certain kind of way. Because my family going through so much right now. I don't know why this happened on a Monday when I'm trying to just come to work and just get through it.
0: Yeah.
2: And I just needed some inspiration and money because I'm just dealing with
0: this part right here. This part right here. That's on. Listen. Because he loved me so dearly. Yes, sir, Black Tony.
2: But Rick, that's what I'm saying, though. You ain't hit me back when I text you and told you I was going through some things last night and I didn't know what I was going to make it to the doctor morning. And I would have told you what was going on.
0: Supposed to call on the Lord.
2: I called on you, Shorty.
0: What you want me to do? You do this every night, man.
2: No, Shorty, I called you last night to tell you that I had to go to the bus station in the morning and pick up my little cousin.
0: Man, we getting tired of this, man.
2: He had nowhere to go. I had to pick him up. He had to
0: That's
2: ride the bus
0: your
2: down here from Chicago.
0: Your responsibility is to be at work.
2: Shawty, your responsibility is to show your family. Shawty, my little cousin, he was coming from Chicago. He's just going through so much right now.
0: But see, all of his problems has become your problems, and then your problems become our problems, and you have made us grand problems.
2: But then what you doing, though, right now, you ignoring the fact that I had a loss in my family, Shawty. You can't talk over that. I had a bad loss in my family, Shawty.
0: Sorry to hear
2: that. Thank you, Alfredo. I appreciate you for having some compassion.
0: Yeah, we have
2: my little cousin lost his daddy.
0: Oh my God.
2: Him and his brother and his sister. Him and his brother and his sister lost their daddy.
0: Yeah.
2: And his brother trying to move out the house and they stay in the project and his sister. She finna get married. I'm not even finna put their name out there because this ain't nobody business.
0: Right.
2: And I called my auntie last night and I tried to. She's so upset. She couldn't even say nothing. I said, because she just buried her husband.
0: Yeah.
2: Who got killed in the car wreck. And I called her up on the phone and all she said.
0: What'd she say? Bad tongue.
3: Take your time, man.
0: You know, a lot of folks going through stuff. Damn.
2: That's what all she that? Said. That's all what you said.
4: Wait a minute.
0: Yeah. Hey, Black Tony.
4: Wait.
5: Wait a minute.
0: Black Tony.
2: I called my auntie and that's all she said.
0: Forget it, man. Don't worry about it. Take the day off, man. Take the day off, dog.
2: That's all she kept saying. Uh-huh.
0: And what's her name? What's her name?
2: Her name, Florida.
5: What?
0: First things first, Rodney with traffic.
6: 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How you doing? 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We made it on the roadways. We've got an accident in the center lane. This is 95 northbound before you get to Northwest 62nd Street in Miami-Dade County. Also, we've got an accident in Broward County on the Sawgrass Expressway. This is the Florida Turnpike northbound at the Sawgrass Expressway. That's in the left lane over there at the mile marker 71. 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
0: Hey, stop texting and driving. Y'all know I can see you through the radio, all right? So thanks for the update on traffic, right? I appreciate everything, man. What's happening in the news, though?
6: Trump is not making it easy for Republicans. Republicans in Florida to keep their firewall. The same forces undercutting the Republicans in other states, including Trump's war in Iran, high gas prices, Hispanic voters turned off by his immigration surges, and stubborn concerns over affordability are hitting Floridians. Now, some polling has shown statewide races inside the margin of error, including for governor and the U.S. Senate, Democratic congressional seats seen as flippable after the mid-decade redistricting are question mark, while some Republicans have distanced themselves from an increasingly unpopular president. And this past weekend, President Trump turned his criticism to Republican Representative Maria Elvira Salazar, the Miami Republican, who challenged Trump's immigration policies in her political ad. For her re-election, Trump posted several series of social media posts attacking the Florida Republican and calling for her replacement with a midterm election just over a month away. Democratic wins in Florida would send tremors through the political ecosystem. It could not only help increase Democrats' margin if they win back the House, but would also have a dramatic impact on the 2028 presidential race if Democrats win the governor's race, given Florida has 30 electoral college votes up for grabs. And if you're drinking water in Miami-Dade County, to support Miami-Dade County's ongoing delivery of high-quality, reliable drinking water, the Miami-Dade Water and Sewer Department has scheduled its annual chlorine conversion starting today until October 11th. Miami Water and Sewer Department has partnered with the Florida Department of Health in Miami-Dade County and the Miami-Dade County Regulatory and Economic Resources to schedule this chlorine conversion. When the department temporarily changes the method used to disinfect the drinking water supply at the treatment plants, this is going to take place for 2 weeks. 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
3: Your 105 weather, scattered thunderstorms today with a high around 89. Right now, we have partly cloudy skies and 74 degrees. 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
7: 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We

0: 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Hey, thank y'all for making the Rick's Modern Morning Show number one. And I got another $1,000 to pay your bills. Rodney,
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V and Old School. 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

0: Got a kid going to college? Now is the time to file for a FAFSA. Janelle Thorne is going to be here. Did I say it right again? I messed it up again.
1: You did. Oh,
0: yeah, I said FAFSA.
1: You said it right.
0: FAFSA.
1: That's what I said.
0: FAFSA. Super pronunciation. Oh, I
2: didn't think FAFSA. I said FAFSA. Yeah. I would say FSFA.
1: No, he said right.
0: I almost cussed. Janelle Thorne is going to be here to help you get as much money as possible and here to answer all of your finance questions. Hit us up right now at 866-9-R-I-C-K-E-Y. We're going to be talking to Janelle Thorne up next. 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
0: Good morning, Miami-Dade, Broward, and Rodney. How's it looking in those streets?
4: Hey, Ricky, good Monday morning to you on this 28th day, September 2026, 19 minutes after 8:19 on Hot 105. And on your morning commute, we've got an accident right lane on the Palmetto Expressway in Miami-Dade County going westbound at Red Road. Also an accident, two right lanes. This is the Sawgrass Expressway northbound at University Drive in Broward County on the Parkland, the Coral Springs border there.
0: Are we going to be talking to Janelle Thorne up next? 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

0: Also an accident, two right lanes. This is the Sawgrass Expressway northbound at University Drive in Broward County on the Parkland, the Coral Springs border there. 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
14: All right, 26 minutes after the hour, y'all. Listen, it is Money Monday. Parents, I know it sounds too early, but if you have a child in college or going next year, it's time to apply for FAFSA. And our money expert, Janai Thornton, is here to tell the parents and students what they need to do so they're ready to apply. Janai, good morning. Happy to have you.
15: Good morning. Happy to be back as always.
14: Yeah, listen, first things first, what exactly is FAFSA and who needs to complete it, and when will the 2027-28 form be available?
15: The FAFSA stands for Free Application for Federal Student Aid. And Ricky, this is a form that people fill out to qualify for the Pell Grant, work study, scholarships, even student loans. Now, I know we're saying the 2027-2028 school year, but this form comes out on Thursday. It comes out on October 1st. So, yes, if you have a high school senior, if you have a student currently in college, that's a two-year school, four-year school, or even trade school, for next school year, those forms come out this Thursday. And please do not assume that because you're already enrolled in school that you do not need to complete the FAFSA. You do need to complete it every single year.
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15: Brad, the first letter in FAFSA, that F stands for free. 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One more time. It is studentaid.gov. That is the only website that people should be going to. So if you'll see a lot of services saying, hey, we'll help you complete the FAFSA, and here's the fee. Again, this process is 100% free.
12: Okay, let me ask you. I know I did it last year, but it seems like it was so long ago. You know, we do this every fall, but it was so hard the first time I did it. And I feel like I don't remember it being that hard last year. But did they fix all of those kinks?
15: You know, it has increasingly gotten better. What has happened in the last couple of years, the federal government did an update to the form, and they just weren't ready. You know, they took on a project that was too big, and they kept pushing even back the date of when you could even apply. Now they're back to what the date is, which is October 1st. And I think it's actually gotten easier. So for our high school senior parents, even if your child does not know where they plan to go to school yet, they do need to complete the form. But take some time to get familiar with it before you sit down to complete it. And people need to do it right away. It opens October 1st. This money is distributed, of course, based on need, but first come, first serve. So if you're waiting to January, February to complete the forms, you may be too late. So that's why I'm really emphasizing the date. But please take some time to get familiar with it, so that way when you sit down, you feel a little bit more confident in getting that FAFSA completed.
12: Okay, awesome.
14: Now, you always encourage parents to get their kids involved in the process. Why is it so important that the student isn't just sitting on the sideline while mom and dad completes everything?
15: You know, parents call me all the time. I hear from parents. I rarely ever hear from students. And it's their degree. This is their education.
14: Right.
15: And we are depriving them fully understanding what is involved in the process. So I suggest families should be sitting down together, completing this form. And that way, children understand what the commitment is to get them through college. Also, it lets them understand why, how important it is, and why they need to be applying for scholarships, why they need to be working while they're on campus. So please do not deprive them of this experience. They need to know these due dates. They need to understand how to take care of business parents.
8: You know what, Janiyah? What about the parents who say, we make too much money, so there's no reason for us to complete the FAFSA? Should they still try to apply?
15: Brad, I think they should, because a lot of people don't realize there's certain scholarships that you can't get unless you apply for the FAFSA. And that could not, those may not be need-based, those may be merit-based. So that means like based on your grades and activities and all the other things that your student may be involved in. So shoot your shot. You know, when you take yourself out of the game, you may be impacting yourself for other opportunities. And even some state-level scholarships even may require that you complete that FAFSA. So parents, please go ahead and get it done.
12: Okay, so you're saying we need to look at it now. Can I go ahead and fill out all the stuff and then press enter on October 1st? Or no, you're just saying just check out the
15: literally
12: website.
15: Literally, you can. People don't understand that. Literally, you can absolutely do that. So again, if you haven't set up your account, please set your account up. Make sure they've got the right email address. Get familiar with what documents you may need to pull. Because, you know, the good thing is, you know, the way that the FAFSA works now, it will tap directly into the IRS system. So it will pull in your tax return information. So you don't have to worry about finding your tax returns and all that other stuff. Please keep in mind, the FAFSA is going to use your 2025 tax return information. So if you're one of those folks who have not filed that return yet, that return is not due until October 15th if you extend it. Please get that return done, parents. That is a critical piece of this process.
14: All right, y'all, if you have a finance or legacy planning question for Janai Thorne, you can hit us up at 8669-RICKEY, 8669-RICKEY, or anything about your kids' college tuition. We're going to have more Janai Thorne coming up next. 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
10: 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Got a disabled vehicle in your morning commute. This is the I-95 Express. This is southbound right before Northwest 103rd Street. This is in the left lane in Miami-Dade County. Also, we've got an accident on the Palmetto Expressway going westbound at Red Road in the right lane. And a disabled vehicle stop-and-go traffic, 95 southbound. This is between Opal Laca Boulevard all the way down to the Dolphin Expressway. And Broward County got an accident on the Sawgrass Expressway northbound at University Drive on the Parkland Coral Springs border. I'm going to find traffic sponsored by Life Imaging. Know your heart health. Dial pound 250 and say free heart scan to see if you qualify. We're hopping to five and Ricky Smiley paying your bills. Next opportunity happens around 10 a.m. this morning, 8:35, 25 away from 9 o'clock. Happy birthday going out to Bobby Jean celebrating a birthday with Hot 105 and Miss Olean Pridgen. 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Happy 91st birthday, Miss Pridgen.
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16: Hey, good morning to everyone listening here on Hot 105. I'm 7 News anchor Tavares Jones, and here's what's making headlines on this Monday morning, September 28th. Starting out in Broward, where a brush fire is burning in the Everglades. This all happening in West Broward County, just north of the Everglades Wildlife Management Area. Officials say the fire burned about 25 acres so far and is 0% contained. No word yet on the cause. And now to Miami-Dade, where a bad crash involving an electric scooter leaves one person dead and another recovering in the hospital. This happened Sunday morning along Southwest 22nd Avenue and 21st Street in Miami. Police say it appears the scooter slammed into the side of an SUV. A man and woman were taken to Jackson Memorial Hospital's Ryder Trauma Center, where one of those victims later died from their injuries. In other news this morning, today a trial is set to start for a South Florida-based doctor accused of conspiring to overthrow Haiti's government. Federal prosecutors say Christian Emmanuel Sanon is one of 30 alleged co-conspirators who plotted to assassinate Haiti's late president back in 2021. Prosecutors argue Sanon was also selected to replace Jovenel Moïse as the country's leader and funded the plot with millions of dollars in COVID relief funding. Just earlier this month, 18 more defendants were extradited from Haiti here to Miami, where they will now stand trial. I'm Tavares Jones. That's your 7 News update here on the Ricky Smiley Morning Show on Hot 105. Be sure to watch Today in Florida on 7 News and ABC 18 every weekday morning starting at 5 a.m.
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0: All right, y'all, that's Riches from Money Long, brand new. Love that song right there. Great record. Rick Smiley Morning Show. Hey, 12 before the top of the hour, we got the one and only finance expert, Janai Thornton, on the phone with us. So happy to have you this Monday. Happy money. Happy Monday. Money Monday, that is. Let's go to the phones. You're on with Janai Thornton. Good morning.
1: I have a question. In reference to the FAFSA, when we sign our kids up for the FAFSA, are they basing it just on the income, or are they basing it on the kids going to the school, getting the good grades, being on the dean's list, and things like that for the HBCUs? Because certain of them that's not city-bound, that are country-bound, like South Carolina State, they continuously tell the kids that there are no funds for them. So I wanted to know, is there a different route that I should be taking in reference to the FAFSA?
2: Hey, good morning. Now, as it relates to the FAFSA, this is only for federal student aid. And what they're considering are parents' income, assets, the student's income, your family size, even like your basic living expenses. So if you're not getting enough awarded through federal student aid, it's really imperative that your child, that your student is applying for scholarships. That's a completely different source of money. And they can apply, obviously be looking on campus, but they can also be looking off campus as well.
0: All right, Joe, you're on with Janai Thornton. Good morning.
3: Yes, my daughter's in college, and I need to try to figure out how do I go about securing her debt as far as her financial aid, and what do I need to do to get more money and make sure she's secure.
2: Hey, good morning. A couple things I would do. Number one, obviously, is complete the FAFSA. But second, just like I said with the other caller, it is imperative that your student is connecting with like the dean of their department, the chairperson of their department, finding out what scholarship money is available. They need to see if they can qualify for work study. It's really important that our kids work during school. Part of it is about the money, but it's also the other traits and skills that they're going to learn just by working, whether they even have to work off campus. But please make sure your student is working just as hard as you are on campus applying for those additional funds.
0: All right, Joan, Janai Thornton, good morning.
4: Yes, I was calling because she's talking about the FAFSA, and I wanted to know, I'm on disability, and I was wondering, included with the FAFSA, is there any other kind of programs for people that want to go back being disabled?
2: Hey, good morning. Now, if you have a special situation, for example, a disability, a job loss, medical issues, you can possibly be eligible for additional aid. Now, what's going to be really important, you will complete the FAFSA as normal, but you're going to have to file a special petition with the school directly. And sometimes they call it a financial aid adjustment or a professional judgment or a special circumstances review. So please, families, make sure that you're doing that, because that could possibly help you be eligible for more aid.
0: All right, y'all, it's Janai Thornton. Good morning.
5: How you doing, ma'am? So I received FAFSA my first year, but I didn't get it my sophomore year because they said that my wife's email was messed up, but it's the same email that I used the first time, and they gave me the runaround my sophomore year. So I'm wondering, what do I need to do different for this semester?
2: Okay. So it sounds like your challenges may be happening more at the school level than at the federal level. So this is a time right now just to make sure that based on your student aid account, that all the correct information, the email addresses, you want to get all of that worked out now, because a technicality like that, you don't want that to keep you from getting the aid. Another thing that I suggest is, while dealing with the schools, please make an appointment and go see them in person. It can be a little bit more difficult to take care of business over the phone or online with them. Make that appointment. That way they can pull up everything, pull your account up with you, just to make sure everything is connected, right email addresses, and you have no issues.
0: All right, y'all. It's Janai Thornton. Good morning.
6: What do you do when you've exceeded all of your loan funding and you're only going on Pell Grants, but your minor requires more payment? Is there anything else I can do, like scholarships?
2: Actually, we should be starting with scholarships, because I think it's kind of just normal for us. We automatically, we get the Pell Grant, which is great because we don't have to pay that back. student loans is actually part of a student aid package. We don't want those, y'all. So that, but it's work to apply for scholarships. But the work is worth it. It is so worth it. So yes, what a great opportunity to look for outside scholarships, outside grants. And again, I'm a big fan of students working on campus to help parents and to help themselves cover these costs.
0: All right, Janine, thank you so much as always. We appreciate everything, and that's a lot of good information. Let everybody know how they can follow you.
2: Ricky, I hope this was helpful for everybody today. If you have additional questions, you can reach out to me on social media or my website, which is Janine Thornton, J-I-N-I-T-H-O-R-N-T-O-N. Have a great Monday, everybody.
0: Hey, you too. Give it up for Janine Thornton. Coming up, Jolene got the mix that will stay in your hand all day. Up next, Ricky Smiley Morning Show.
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8: Hey, good Monday morning to you, Ricky, live from the Hot 05 Traffic Studio. 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On your morning commute, accident this morning on the Florida Turnpike northbound after Commercial Boulevard in Broward County up in Tamarack. Also an accident right lane Sawgrass Expressway northbound at University Drive. And in Miami-Dade County, an accident off-ramp. Right lane is blocked at the Palmetto Expressway, the off-ramp to US 27. 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Olene Pritchett celebrating her 91st birthday. 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
0: Man, that's some good traffic right there. Now, what are people talking about in the Magic City, Rodney?
8: Auto 5, retired police chief of Delray Beach. Thank you, Ricky. Good morning. And here are your Auto 5 headlines. President Donald Trump is canceling nearly $1 billion in spending approved by Congress. The White House announced this past Friday using a rare and contested power to axe funding for immigrant services and diversity-focused initiatives. Trump's Office of Management and Budget described the funding cuts as focused on the most harmful government spending. Most of the cuts are focused on services for immigrants, including nonprofits that serve refugees and unaccompanied minors accused of being in the U.S. illegally. The Trump administration says the funds are no longer necessary because illegal border crossings have diminished considerably. The move the president is using is called a pocket rescission and is illegal, according to the GAO, the Government Accountability Office, an independent nonpartisan watchdog agency charged with providing federal agencies fact-based information. And if you're drinking tap water in Miami-Dade County, listen up. The Miami-Dade Water and Sewer Department is doing its water disinfection method for 2 weeks beginning today until October the 11th. The Miami Water and Sewer Department, along with the Florida Department of Health in Miami-Dade County and the Miami-Dade Department of Regulatory and Economic Resources, is doing the scheduled chlorine conversion. This is when the department temporarily changes the method used to disinfect the drinking water supply at water treatment plants. If you notice cloudy water, let the tap water run 3 to 5 minutes until the water runs clear. This temporary cosmetic issue does not impact water quality and is necessary to support the Water and Sewer Department's daily commitment to deliver high-quality, reliable drinking water year-round. Questions about it? Customers who live north of Southwest 8th Street should call 786-552-4738, and those living south of Southwest 8th Street should call 786-552-4181 or visit the website miamidade.gov/global/water/homepage. Your Hot 105 weather, scattered thunderstorms expected later today with a high around 89. Right now have mostly cloudy skies and 72 degrees. Those are your Hot 105 headlines.
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18: Out of five, retired police chief of Delray Beach and member of St. John's Missionary Baptist Church of Boynton Beach, Geraro Sims. How are you?
19: I'm doing fine, yourself?
18: Quite well. Boynton Beach could have a statewide impact in this upcoming election, and you have a political forum.
19: Yes, Monday, the 28th of the month, a voters rally at St. John's Missionary Baptist Church in Boynton Beach, 900 North Seacrest Boulevard, Boynton Beach. The event takes place at 6:30. Doors open up at 5:30. Some candidates coming to St. John, gubernatorial candidate Jolly. We have Congresswoman Lois Frankel, who's also in the running to maintain her seat as Congresswoman. Javier Rodriguez, candidate for Florida Attorney General. Andrew Nixon, U.S. Senate candidate.
18: All will be present at St. John's Missionary Baptist Church in Boynton Beach. Candidates will tell why they want to be elected, and the audience will be able to ask questions.
19: Absolutely.
18: Chief Sims, for more information about the candidates for this evening,
19: 561-704-0463. 561-704-0463.
18: As mentioned, Boynton Beach is going to be very critical in this election. Black Boynton, don't fail. If people cannot attend this candidates forum, they can watch.
19: St. John, MissionaryBaptistChurch.com. It will also be on the church's Facebook page and YouTube page as well. St. John Missionary Baptist Church of Boynton Beach.
18: St. John's Missionary Baptist Church, Boynton Beach. This is also done in partnership.
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18: The candidates forum tonight with gubernatorial candidate David Jolly, U.S. Senate candidate Angie Nixon, U.S. congressional candidate Lois Frankel, who's the current congresswoman, Florida Attorney General candidate Javier Rodriguez, retired police chief Jerome Sims of Delray Beach, and member of St. John's Missionary Baptist Church of Boynton Beach. Much success at your candidates forum this evening.
19: Thank you. I appreciate it.
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0: Monday with Special K. What you got, K?
1: It is Man Law Monday, and you need to respect the rules and know the laws, okay? Now, Super Dave. Thank you. I can't start until I hit my music, bro.
2: What's going on,
3: you
2: man?
1: For any young man listening out there that's under, like, I don't know, I guess like maybe 20, 23, 24, you got to at least change a tire and jumpstart a car once in your life. And preferably you need to do it in front of a girl.
0: Right.
1: You got to do that.
0: Have a regular car like I did. You learn how to fix cars.
1: You have to jumpstart. That's the basics. You have to jumpstart a car and change a tire. If a woman don't never see you do that, she ain't gonna never respect you. I'm sorry.
0: Right.
1: Try not to ever tell another grown man, hey, I really missed you.
0: Man,
1: I don't care what the context was. I don't care if he's been in prison for 9 years. I don't care what the context was. Those words should never come out of your mouth saying it to another grown man.
4: Yeah.
1: All right? If you're over the age of 16, and I don't know why I'm thinking about Rock T right now. Yep. If you're over the age of 16, it's inappropriate to eat a banana split.
4: Say, man.
1: In public.
0: Nah, if it's in the bowl,
1: you can do it by
0: yourself. Y'all at Baskin Robbins.
1: Yeah, you need to be by yourself eating a banana split. I'm sorry.
0: You can't do it with your girl. Hey, if that's what the rule is, that's what the rule is. We're going to rock with it.
1: Yeah, because there's just too many things going on with that particular treat that creates some awkward biting situations. And just avoid it.
0: Take up the whole banana. Okay, but yeah. All right,
1: so if you're touching another man's bare hand with your bare hand, there better be a good reason for it.
4: Better dap him up. Be a
1: Beyond
4: hard
1: dapping
4: dap.
1: And shaking hands, there's no reason for your hand to be touching another man's bare hand. I'm sorry. finally, when it comes to chivalry, okay, if you're walking through a door and there's a woman coming in after you, if she's more than 25 yards behind you, unless she look like Shirley Caesar or Kelly Rowland, you ain't really got to wait.
0: Right.
1: If she ain't old or fine, you ain't got to wait for her to walk. You know, you ain't got to wait a whole half a minute for her to get to the door.
0: When you're
1: if she
0: to
1: mid,
0: that.
1: She got to walk up.
0: When your pastor said, look at your neighbor next to you, do you make eye contact?
2: That is weird, dog.
0: It'd be
1: if
0: weird.
1: If it's a dude, look past him and look at the lady standing next to you.
0: Right. Yeah, you look at the dude, when you look at your neighbor and tell your neighbor that, God, do you look, it'd be weird.
1: Yeah, especially if you're in Atlanta.
0: Hold your neighbor's hand, hold a person's hand next to you.
4: Boy, especially if they special.
1: See now, Rock. I'm not doing that. Let's get out of here.
4: They
0: do lock in.
1: Let's get out of here.
0: Stand at you for the rest of the service.
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6: 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Got an accident this morning on the off-ramp in the right lane on the Palmetto Expressway southbound, right at US 27. And we've got an accident, two right lanes on the Florida Turnpike southbound at Bird Road in Miami-Dade County. Broward County accident, Sawgrass Expressway northbound at University Drive. That's over into the right lane. 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Ricky Smiley paying your bills coming up at 10 o'clock this morning, less than a half hour from now. And happy birthday going out to Miss Edie Gay. Miss Edie Gay celebrating her birthday 85. All right, Miss Gay, happy birthday. Also, Olin Pridgen doing her 91st birthday. Also, happy birthday to Bobby Jean celebrating her birthday with Hot 105. And one of the greatest guys in the entertainment industry, real nice guy, Jimmy Bohorn. Jimmy Bohorn danced across the floor is celebrating his birthday with Hot 105.
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10: It's Big Lip here for Life Imaging, and here's something that really gets to me. 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

0: Come on now.
1: Okay,
0: come
1: but on now. Everybody get mad, but y'all didn't get mad when Suge Avery went back to church and sung God is trying to tell you something.
2: Come on, what's wrong with that?
1: I love it. And when Suge Avery say sinners have song too?
2: Yes, Daddy. See, Daddy, sinners have song too.
0: I love it, man.
2: I love it too.
1: Suge Avery left that damn club, man. They was drinking and everything, and she walked through that damn dirt road and went and bust through those church doors started singing God is Lord. Trying to tell you something. And you gonna sit up there and get mad at Gloria, really, your ass didn't cry when Suge Avery bust through those church doors and started singing God is trying to tell me something. Come on now.
2: And just because she sing rap music don't mean she don't love the Lord and have faith in God. So I don't see nothing wrong with this. This is what Kirk Franklin does. He attracts the youth. And, I mean, isn't that what you're supposed to do?
0: Yep.
1: Speak to me.
0: Come on, man.
2: Speak, Lord.
1: Speak, Lord.
2: Speak to me. I love you, Lord. Yeah, speak to me.
1: God is trying to tell you something.
2: Hey.
1: God is trying to tell you something. God is trying to tell you something.
3: What is going on in
1: mama.
3: Here?
1: Mama. And then
0: booty
1: then,
0: mama.
1: Booty mama. Hop on sitting out there with that big ass pitcher of lemonade on the porch. She's had received the hairline. Yeah. Then that car pulled up. And then that purple skirt, boy, that thing towed me up, Brad.
2: Come on now.
1: I've been riding with Jesus ever since the color purple. That thing towed me up, dog. Well, he went out there, that boy said, mama. I've seen this boy. Said, mama, little mama.
0: Booty mama.
1: Oh, yeah.
0: Booty. Booty mama. Mama
3: guys.
0: Booty.
3: Guys.
2: Put a little Suge Avery pee in.
0: All right. Oh,
3: it's
0: a classic, man.
3: Well, that's
0: a classic.
3: Come on,
0: Danny Glover.
3: Right
0: Danny Glover out in the woods.
2: Speak, Lord. Speak to me. I love you, Lord.
1: When my sister comes back, we're going to me. Sit around. We're going to whip your ass.
2: Yes. I was feeling real down. I was feeling mighty bad.
1: Shut up.
2: But that day I seen you.
1: Shut up, man.
0: That's a lot.
2: I know what it is of God. You show is over.
1: Let's get the latest on traffic now with Rodney. Good morning.
4: Hey, Ricky, good morning to you. Monday morning on this 28th day of September 2026, 9:35, 25 minutes away from 10 o'clock. Your time check, 9:35. And on the roadways, not too bad overall. We've got a couple of issues in Miami-Dade County. An accident, two right lanes on the Florida Turnpike. This is southbound at Bird Road. And some slow travel this morning. 95 southbound between 79th Street down to the Dolphin Expressway. A little stop and go traffic. Broward County got an accident. Been a factor all morning long on the Sawgrass Expressway. Expressway northbound at University Drive, that in the right lane. 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Happy birthday going out to Olin Pridgen, 91 today. Happy 85th birthday to Miss Edie Gay, celebrating her birthday. Bobby Jean, happy birthday to you as well. And Jimmy Bohorn, dance across the Florida. Wonderful man. Remember him at the Red Parrot with Frankie Crocker. Happy birthday, Jimmy Bohorn. 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
1: Now that's a helpful traffic update. I appreciate it, Rodney. Let's find out what's happening in news. 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
5: Hey, good morning to everyone listening here on Hot 105. 7 News anchor Tavares Jones here, and I've got some news headlines for you on this Monday morning, September 28th. Starting out in Broward and developing now, police in Hollywood are investigating an apparent stabbing incident that leaves at least 3 people injured. This happened sometime before 5 o'clock this morning along the 3700 block of North 56th Avenue in Hollywood. Fire rescue would arrive to transport those 3 victims to an area hospital for minor injuries. It's unclear exactly what led to the incident. Also in Broward, a brush fire is burning in the Everglades. This all happening in West Broward County, just north of the Everglades Wildlife Management Area. Officials say the fire has burned about 25 acres so far, and it's 0% contained. No word yet on the cause. In other news this morning, today, the trial starts for a South Florida-based doctor accused of conspiring to overthrow Haiti's government. Federal prosecutors say Christian Emmanuel Sanon is one of the 30 alleged co-conspirators who plotted to assassinate Haiti's late president back in 2021. Prosecutors argue Sanon was also selected to replace Jovenel Moïse as the country's leader and funded the plot with millions of dollars in COVID relief funding. Earlier this month, 18 other defendants were extradited from Haiti to Miami. Miami, where they will now stand trial. I'm Tavarius Jones. That's your news update here on the Ricky Smiley Morning Show on Hot 105. 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

0: Alright, y'all, this Monday, time for the State of Black America. And this morning, we have the current president of the National Urban League, Mark Morial. Hey, good morning, Mr. Mark. We're happy to have you, and I know there's a lot going on in Black America.
1: Good morning, Ricky. Great to be with everyone this morning. I have two things. One, voting. You're going to hear from me every week about voting. And with the midterms coming up and with so much on the line, we can't be complacent and we must prepare our own individual plan to vote. That means that you must check your voter registration. Number two, you must develop a plan as to when and where you will vote. Some states allow vote by mail. Some states allow early voting. Some states you must show up at the polling place with proper identification to vote. Know what the rules are in your county so you can be prepared to vote. And then look at the proposed ballot and develop a list of those for whom you are going to vote. In many, many places, we end up voting for the top of the ticket. Maybe it's a U.S. Senate, a congressional race, a gubernatorial race, a mayoral race, because there's been a lot of advertising and it's educated us and informed us about those races. But we forget about the lower level races, and they're really not lower level races. They're judges, they're clerks, they're state legislators. Sometimes they're ballot propositions. I'm encouraging all of us to not allow the concept of ballot fall off, where we simply don't vote at the bottom of the ballot, to end in this cycle. Let us exercise our power completely and fully. Let us not be intimidated by those that want to disrupt this election. And the last thing I'll ask you to do is, once you get your plan, encourage 10 other people in your friend circle, in your work circle, in your family circle, in your church circle, in your social circle, to do the very same thing, to get a plan to vote. Take responsibility for 10 additional people. We've got to do this at the grassroots level. We've got to do this person to person, peer to peer. And I know we can do it. The final thing I'll say is, it's good that a district court in Washington, D.C. has blocked the White House from suppressing the free press by banning journalists from the White House. This is what happens in authoritarian regimes. This is what happens in regimes where there is no freedom of speech and no free press. So I'm hopeful that this decision will stand, because journalists, whether we agree with them or not, should not be denied access because leaders dislike their reporting. And therefore, we lose access to information we need to hold government accountable. History teaches us a lesson that one of the first steps taken by authoritarian governments is to discredit independent journalism and replace it with controlled narratives that serve those in power. I'm Mark Morial. Always glad to be with you on the Ricky Smiley Morning Show. Follow me on across social media at Nat Urban League and at Mark Morial. Have a great day, and I'll see you next week on the radio.
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3: Nope, don't even think about putting that makeup on in the car. I see y'all. Rodney could be talking about you in the next traffic report. Be safe out there, family. Good morning, Rodney. What's going on in those Miami streets?
4: 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We're hopping to five. Happy birthday, Miss Edie Gay. Olin Prigin, Bobby Jean, and Jimmy Bohan all celebrating with Hot 105. Ricky?
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4: Good morning, and here are your Hot 105 headlines. President Donald Trump is not making it easy for Republicans in Florida to keep their firewall. The same forces undercutting the Republicans in other states, including Trump's war in Iran, high gas prices, Hispanic voters turned off by his immigration surges, and stubborn concerns over affordability are hitting Floridians. Now, some polling has shown statewide races inside the margin of error, including for governor and the U.S. Senate. Democratic congressional seats seen as flippable after the mid-decade redistricting are question mark, while some Republicans have distanced themselves from an increasingly unpopular president. This past weekend, President Trump turned his criticism to Republican Representative Maria Elvira Salazar, the Miami Republican, who challenged Trump's immigration policies in her political ad. Trump posted several series of social media posts attacking the Florida Republican and calling for her replacement for the midterm election just over a month away. Democratic wins in Florida would send tremors through the political ecosystem. It could not only help increase Democrats' margin if they win back the House, but would also have a dramatic impact on the 2028 presidential race if Democrats win the governor's race, given Florida has 30 electoral college votes up for grabs. The U.S. Senate is expected to vote on the Protect College Sports Act at 5:30 p.m. today. The bill, co-authored by Republican Ted Cruz of Texas, will limit the amount of money collegiate athletes make, changing revenue sharing and NIL. Also, it will restrict transfer and eligibility rules. Supporters of this controversial bill include the Thurgood Marshall Fund and the United Negro College Fund, while critics such as the NAACP, most HBCUs, and commentator Roland Martin, who says it will hurt wealth building by collegiate athletes at HBCUs, and the money is not guaranteed to go to HBCUs, only on authorization if Congress decides. These historically black organizations are at odds over this bill. And if you're drinking water in Miami-Dade County, to support Miami-Dade County's ongoing delivery of high-quality, reliable drinking water, the Miami-Dade Water and Sewer Department has scheduled its annual chlorine conversion starting today until October 11th. Miami Water and Sewer Department has partnered with the Florida Department of Health in Miami-Dade County and the Miami-Dade County Regulatory and Economic Resources to schedule this chlorine conversion. When the department temporarily changes the method used to disinfect the drinking water supply at the treatment plants, this is going to take place for 2 weeks. Now, there may be brief periods of lower than normal water pressure or instances of cloudy water. Now, if you notice cloudy water, let the tap runner run for 3 to 5 minutes until the water runs clear. This temporary cosmetic issue does not impact the quality of drinking water. Questions about your tap drinking water? 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Your Hot 105 weather? Scattered thunderstorms expected later today with a high around 89. Right now, mostly cloudy skies and 76 degrees. 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

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In the meantime, it's me, Shelby, in the midday on the official check-in. Happy Monday, fam. Let's get into it right here on Hot 105.

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Sing it loud. 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

0: 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So let's get it done and get this money on this Monday. What's going on, fam? It's Shelby in the midday holding you down. You and I just vibing right now. Until 3 o'clock, of course, I came to be the sunshine in your day. Gonna give you a chance to win more tickets to get your scare on at the House of Horror. Plus, Space Jenkins has got another one. That's right. It's all about Frankie Beverly. The all-white tribute going down at Nomi Village, hosted by myself and Big Lip. 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Pompano Fall Fest on deck. 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
1: 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Okay. And Shelby Rushen's here to remind you why. On Hot 105, the soul of Miami.
4: That's right, family. You got this. And I've got you. Let's get into it. Can we talk about integrity for a second? You know, integrity is about who you are when nobody's watching, right? So it's easy to do the right thing when everybody's looking. But your true character, it really shows when there's no applause, no recognition, and nobody to impress. So never compromise your integrity to gain something temporary. Your character will open doors that money can't buy. And your good name will take you places your connections never could. So always do what's right, even when it's not easy. Because at the end of the day, your reputation is what people think of you. But your integrity is who you really are. Ooh, too easy, fam. But as always, you got to start where you are and grow as you go. You got this, and I got you. It's Kirk Franklin, Hosanna, right here.

0: 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What's trending with Shelby on Hot 105?
1: Hey, family, what's going on? It's Monday. Get in here and get into this. Can we talk about Angela Bassett's amazing son? We got to give him some props. You know, one time for Black excellence. All right, so it's been reported that Angela Bassett's son, Slater Vance, has revived Yale's first Black student theater group, originally founded by his mom. Come on now. I'm here for it. May we never forget. Let's go. So congratulations to Slater and congratulations to Angela Bassett. And family, check this out. So there's a new study that just revealed that creatine may increase muscle mass, strength, and cognitive function and endurance even without exercise. All right. So according to this recent study that took place in September, we can possibly see the benefits of creatine without actually working out. So if you're lazy, kind of like me, give it a shot and let's see what happens. You may still be able to get those results that you're looking for. And family, last but not least, out of all people, Nicki Minaj is urging people to get out and vote because it's like your life depends on it. Here's what she had to say.
2: Now is not the time to think that your voice will not be heard. Your voice will not only be heard, but your voice is very necessary right now for the country and for the world. We need you guys involved. We need you guys involved more than ever before. This is your country. This is your world. You guys are so blessed to be able to vote, and you have to more than ever now.
1: Ah, shut up. Girl, your voice is someone knowing. Nikki, please. 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

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I'm looking for caller 10. Right now, it's all about the Frankie Beverly all-white tribute going down in Nomi Village. You could be in the building October 17th, 888-55091.

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1: Hey, hey, what's going on, girlfriend? You calling 10?
2: Okay, I'm calling for my son.
1: Look, tell your son you just hooked him up, all right? So listen, you got these tickets to check out the all-white tribute to Frankie Beverly. That's going down Saturday, October 17th at the all-new renovated Nomi Village. It's so amazing right now, so I can't wait to get down there. Congratulations.
2: Thank you. I think he's going to be happy
1: because
2: he asked you to do it.
1: Oh, look at you coming through. You go, Mom.
2: That's Mama for you. Mama got to
1: okay. You know we're going to make it happen.
2: Yes.
1: That's so funny. All right, girl. Tell everybody out there listening to the station that plays the most variety music and has the most free tickets for you to check out the Frankie Beverly tribute at Nomi Village.
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0: it's Shara.
1: Hey, what's up, Shara? You caller 10.
0: Oh, thank you.
1: Yes, ma'am. What's up? Sounds like you're outside. Where you going, girl?
0: I'm going shopping, girl.
1: Okay. Well, why you ain't take me? You should have called me before you left.
0: Next time.
1: Girl, come calling up here trying to win tickets. I need to be shopping, okay?
0: I need to find a cute outfit.
1: Yes, exactly. I need some. I need some of those in my life. I'm not mad. Well, congratulations. You're caller 10.
0: Thank you.
1: You're so very welcome. You got these tickets to the Pompano Fall Fest that's going down November 28th at Quiet Waters Park featuring Keith Sweat, Plies, Lloyd, and so many more, girl. You're going to be in the building.
0: All right.
1: That's what's
0: looking
1: up.
0: Looking forward to it.
1: Absolutely. We all are. Do me a favor. Tell everybody out there listening to the station that plays the most variety music and has the most free tickets to the Pompano Fall Fest.
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1: I'm calling up here on her way to the store. I'm going shopping, girl. We have to plan this kind of stuff, Shara. Congratulations once again. We got more tickets before 3 o'clock, all right? So make sure you stick around for your chance to be in the building wrapping up this Old School Reunion Mix at Noon with DJ DP.
2: Yes, ma'am.
1: On the ones,
2: yes, ma'am.
1: And twos, man. Job well done as usual.
2: Appreciate that, Shell.
1: Listen, how was your weekend overall?
2: My weekend was good. Yeah. My weekend was really good, man. Yeah. I enjoyed it out there at the Dillard Homecoming. It was great. No problem. It was just hot.
1: It was hot. It wasn't 105.
2: It was just hot.
1: It was hot. But you know what? We had a time.
2: Yes, we did.
1: It was a vibe.
2: Yeah.
1: Straight vibes. I mean, I don't know. I just feel like this was the best over the last several years. You know, I usually skip because I'm sometimes away. But anyway, I don't think I went last year, but year before last. But I don't know. This one just felt different.
2: And it was
1: really
2: organized.
1: Did.
2: It was no problems.
1: Yeah, it was
2: Everybody
1: good.
2: Had a great time.
1: We never have problems, though. Yeah. It's just always a vibe, man. We had a good time. So shouts out to you if you were there. DP was on stage doing his little thing.
2: Yeah,
1: you know what I'm saying?
2: Something.
1: And shouts out to the class of 89, all right? Any shouts before we get up out of here?
2: Yes. Shouts out to Bruce McGraw, Linda Tony, Bellevue Jackson, Patricia Bellamy, Verb Sims, Robert Oliver, Anthony Times, Charles Williams, and Micah Benson.
1: Dang.
2: Okay, and that's Beverly Jackson. I don't want to get that wrong. But that's the class of 77.
1: Oh.
2: I don't know about everybody else, but they had some hella fire food up in there, man.
1: Yeah,
2: a lot of people
1: did. Yeah, shout out to class of 90. Yeah, and of course, class of 89. We had so much food. I had 2 to-go boxes. Yeah, I'm telling on myself. I did. I had 2 of them, y'all.
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1: 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That's right, Ricky Smiley.

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1: Hey family, what's going on? Get in here and check this out. Microsoft co-founder Bill Gates has warned that artificial intelligence in the wrong hands is powerful enough to cause a billion deaths. Now, my dad's been saying that AI is going to be dangerous for years. He's been calling it. And listen to this. You hear what he just said? A billion deaths? Come on now. That's definitely not good for the people, but we'll see what happens in the long run. Maybe they'll get some type of regulation and stop trying to compete with China, because we'll never win that race. Just saying. And family, check this out. Can we talk about Angela Bassett's amazing son? We got to give him some props. You know, one time for Black excellence. All right, so it's been reported that Angela Bassett's son, Slater Vance, has revived Yale's first Black student theater group, originally founded by his mom. Come on now. I'm here for it. May we never forget. Let's go. So congratulations to Slater and congratulations to Angela Bassett. And family, last but not least, I don't even know if this girl is eligible to vote, but yeah, Nicki Minaj has a message for, I guess, her supporters and those other supporters of certain people, but it's just annoying to hear her voice. So I'm annoyed. I want you to be annoyed too. Check this out.
2: Now is not the time to think that your voice will not be heard. Your voice will not only be heard, but your voice is very necessary right now for the country and for the world. We need you guys involved. We need you guys involved more than ever before. This is your country. This is your world. You guys are so blessed to be able to vote, and you have to more than ever now.
1: 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Nikki, please. 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

0: parking. Ooh, amazing, yes. Carnival rides, girl. It's a good time. Congratulations.
1: Yes. Thank you.
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0: 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And Ricky Smiley's Paying Your Bills coming up next.
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0: 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Award. You've got until 2:30 to get it done. Award. And speaking of awards, shouts out to my classmate John Willingham Jr. for this amazing song. It's a tribute to Dillard High School. He is a part of the class of 89. You know what I'm going to say? We had homecoming this weekend, and we represented, all right? So listen, first of all, let me clear this up. Freezy, I know you had some questions about the best school in Broward, you know, all that good stuff. Everybody knows, hands down, it's Dillard High without a doubt, all right? So let me just say that. Now we can move on. Shouts out to everybody who was hanging out this past weekend. Dillard homecoming, we had a time out there in the hot field. As Jandy calls it, the hot field. We had a time. The tents looked amazing. Lots of creativity went into it. I can appreciate that. Class of 89, y'all did that. Five star all day. What is it? Panther 100? Isn't that the organization or the club that was over homecoming? Panther 100, y'all did that. Great vibe. So if you are out there, shouts out to you. And big ups to everybody who just showed love. We had a good time. 89 basically took over the stage. Class of 89, that's how we do. You here, let's walk. Let's walk. Come on, y'all. Put them up. I'll be back, got more vibes on the way.
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0: feel like this the woman you want, or, you know, or this is somebody we going out to dinner with. 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
2: 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That's with Keith Sweat, Plies, and Lloyd. Congratulations.
3: Thank you.
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0: What's up?
1: How you doing?
0: Tired.
1: I know. Listen, I'm tired too. First of all, thanks for inviting me over to Dillard's Picnic, man. I mean,
0: it was a homecoming, man.
1: Well, so, see, I'm from up north. We don't have those for like high school.
2: Yeah,
1: like,
2: y'all lame up there.
1: First of all, it's cold, first of all. So we ain't never. you may have a game on a Friday night. And if that ever happens, then somebody going to get shot. So it's like,
0: Lord, it's just different. No, we weren't doing any of that. No, it was nice.
1: I had a great time, man.
0: It was a vibe. We had a good time. The people were looking for you. I couldn't find you at one point. They were like, where are your co-hosts?
1: I was out there in the streets.
0: I said, he's missing, but I did see your dog. Why did you come? First of all, let me tell y'all. Big Luke came out there with his damn dog. He's gone and gotten Lily certified as a service dog.
1: Listen.
0: First of all, she's like 5 pounds. But that's like third of all. Third of all, she's like 5 pounds. The first of all was he brought the dog. Yeah.
1: Well, I had the dog with me.
0: It's a little dog.
1: I know, but I had the dog with me, and I didn't want to go all the way home and take her home, and I was already out.
0: So you put her service dog jacket on? She had a service dog vest.
1: Yes, I did.
0: Everybody was like, whose dog is this? Sean said, that dog is not coming
1: in this tent. That dog is therapeutic. Y'all leave me
0: alone. Hilarious, but I'm glad you came out, man. We had a good time.
1: Great time, great time. All right, so let's go. What are we getting into today? All right.
0: Well, you can read this mess. Oh, you got to read
1: it. Oh,
0: yes,
1: from a guy.
0: I'd rather read this.
1: All right, here we go. Listen to this one. Okay, it says, hey, Lip and Shelby, me and my woman been together for 2 years. I worked at my job for over a decade, and Friday we hit a big sales goal, so we had happy hour, and I brought her. One of my female coworkers came over, hugged me, and spoke to my girl. As soon as she walked away, my girl said, y'all used to mess around, didn't y'all? I told her, yes, we had a little situationship years ago, long before us. Now she's mad because I never told her, even though she's been around this woman before. Should I have said something? But here's the biggest question. Do you have to tell your mate about everybody you slept with if they're still around you?
0: No. Why would you do that? What is the point?
1: What you mean, what is the point?
0: What is the point?
1: If my woman had a dude that she slept with at her job, right? And she knows
0: and
1: I want to be around
0: her. And she
1: probably
0: does, and you just don't know. Keep it moving. Yeah, stop it.
1: You can't have me looking crazy. Are you kidding me?
0: It's already happened. You've been there, done that. You have already looked crazy. Just let it go. You can't control everything.
1: I know, but you still have an obligation to tell your
0: dude. No, you don't.
1: Yes, you do.
0: Boy, you have an obligation to tell your man or your woman if you got some type of STD. That's what you're obligated to tell. What are you talking about?
1: But listen, if you're going to have your mate around somebody that you slept with.
0: Grow up.
1: All right, anyway.
0: Grow
1: up. Hit us up right now, 888-550-9105, 888-550-9105.
0: Listen,
1: this brother wants to know, should he have said something? Of course, the biggest question is, do you have to tell your mate about everybody you slept with if you're still going to be around that person?
0: That might be too much for some people. That might be an introduction at every other turn.
1: Play on.
0: Every other turn.
1: There it is. You know what? 888-550-9105.

0: is the all-white tribute for Frankie Beverly at Nomi Village Saturday, October 17th.
1: All right, we got those odd tickets in our hand. I was hitting up my boy Space. He's like, man, I need a picture for the flyer. He was like, Negro, why you look like Frankie Beverly?
0: Right, exactly.
1: And when I looked at him, I was like, okay, you know what? Maybe you're right, all right?
0: Stanky Beverly.
1: Stanky.
0: Thank you, Beverly.

0: Charlotte. When I was in Charlotte, they were playing. Yeah.
1: Oh, really?
0: Yeah.
1: Man, such a dope song, man. Such a good kid, too, man. Tone Stiff. Hot 105. We are the soul of Miami. Big Lip and Shubby Rush. And welcome to the show. And, of course, Ricky Smyre's paying those bills with $1,000 at 5 o'clock. All right, Shubby, what are we giving away this hour?
0: All right, so this hour is all about the all-white tribute for Frankie Beverly going down at the all-new Nomi Village on Saturday, October 17th.
1: All right, that's definitely what's going down. All right, we got those tickets for you in just a bit. But here's what we're talking about today, all right? Here we go. I'm going to read it.
0: Please.
1: All right, it says, Hey, Lip and Shub is coming from a brother. I want my brothers to listen to this too, all right?
0: So it says, read it.
1: Anyway, me and my woman been together for 2 years, okay? I've worked at my job for over a decade, and Friday we hit a big sales goal. So, you know, we went out to happy hour and I brought her. So one of my female coworkers came over, hugged me, and spoke to my girl. Soon as she walked away, my girl said, yeah, I used to mess around, didn't y'all? I told her, yeah, you know, we had a little situationship years ago, but long before us. Now she's mad because I never told her, even though she's been around this woman before. Should I have said something? I don't know. But here's the bigger question. Do you have to tell your mate about everybody you slept with if you're still going to be around them? Hell yes.
0: It just sounds so childish.
1: It doesn't sound childish.
0: Why?
1: You can't have me.
0: But why?
1: You can't have me show up at your job and there's some dude there that you used to mess with.
0: Well, okay, let's take out the job. You keep saying at your job or anywhere.
1: If it's anybody that you're going to be around on a consistent basis.
0: But you're not consistently around them on their job.
1: But if they work together, I'm pretty sure he sees her a lot.
0: Okay, so if you know, then what?
1: At least I know.
0: But you're going to walk around with a sign that says, I know y'all slept together.
1: No,
0: like,
1: but listen.
0: I don't understand.
1: Listen,
0: I got you.
1: Like, does she have an obligation to say something? Absolutely right.
0: No,
1: yes, you do.
0: No, she doesn't.
1: You have to say something.
0: It's childish. 100%.
1: All right, listen. So the question is, once again, do you have to tell your mate about everybody you slept with if they're still around you?
2: I'm just saying, so Shelby, you mean to tell me that this person, we done had something, and I walk up, and this person, we dapping up, and we going back and forth and all that, having a conversation, and all of a sudden my little spidey senses go off and I ask you, and you tell me, oh yeah, that is true. You mean to tell me that you're not supposed to tell me that?
0: No. What? Why?
1: Oh, that's crazy,
0: right?
1: I don't
0: understand. So if she tells you, then what? You're not going to speak to that person?
1: No, I just need to know.
0: You can't dapping up. You still got to speak?
1: Dapping up no dude.
0: So you're not going to dap him up just because?
2: Hell no.
1: No.
0: That was before you, though, so now you mad. Y'all need to grow up.
1: No,
0: that is so childish.
1: You can't have your man looking crazy like that.
0: Y'all need to grow up.
2: Listen, Shelby, you know what? You are not Shelby today. You are Mallory Bellery. That's who you are today.
0: Yeah, whatever. Y'all need to grow up. Yeah, just grow up. I'll be Mallory today. Just grow up in
1: Bro,
0: the meantime.
1: You cannot have me looking crazy. You better
0: I don't understand
1: tell me
0: the
1: you.
0: Difference, though.
1: Well, listen.
0: You're going to
2: Because
0: what?
2: you've had relations with
1: no
2: this
1: doubt.
2: Person.
0: But I'm saying, okay, if you see this person, are you not going to speak?
1: Well, let us decide that.
2: I speak or not, that's besides the point. The fact that you had relations with this person, and I'm sitting up here dabbing this person up, thinking like we cool, like this a homie.
1: Yeah, you can't
2: cool
1: be
2: with,
1: looking crazy like that.
0: But
1: yeah,
0: you still, I still don't get the difference though, guys.
2: It's supposed
1: Listen, let
2: to
1: us
2: be
1: decide
2: me and
1: what
2: you.
1: The difference is.
2: It's
1: let
2: supposed
1: us decide.
2: To be, it's supposed, right, it's supposed to be team us, because if she was on the other foot, you'll be saying, hold
1: hey,
2: up,
1: bro,
2: you got me
1: this?
2: All around this girl, and you ain't told me nothing.
1: Hey, my brother.
0: But it was on, I'm saying this was on the other foot.
1: And
0: this
1: that's
0: was,
1: why she's acting like that.
0: But I don't understand the difference, even with her. What is the difference? You're not going to speak to the girl? Or are you going to say, I know y'all messed around?
1: It's just something that we need to, because here's the thing, as a man, we don't have to even tell y'all women, because y'all, it could be 300 women in a room, right? And if we slept with one of them, y'all already know. Y'all could pinpoint
2: y'all
1: her
2: already
1: out in 2 seconds.
2: Yes. Yeah.
1: 2 seconds. Y'all know you slept with her, didn't you? Y'all know.
0: That's why y'all sound like y'all in middle school. But
1: whatever.
0: Okay, go ahead.
1: Anyway, bro,
2: you know
1: thank
2: what?
1: You.
2: You know what? Bye, Mallory. Bye, Mallory.
0: Bye. Goodbye.
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10: Hi, how you doing? 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

0: for Frankie Beverly, October 17th, Novi Village.
1: All right, get ready for that. So here we go. Here's what we're talking about today. This brother hit us up and said, me and my woman have been together for about 10 years. And, you know, I made a mistake by taking my woman to this happy hour because, you know, we're celebrating something at my job. And this young lady walked up to me who works with me. And, you know, she spoke to me. She spoke to my woman. And when she walked away, my woman said, yeah, I'm used to mess around, didn't y'all? And I told her, you know, we had a situationship a few years ago. But now he regrets that, man, maybe I should have said something because she got an instant attitude. So here's the question. Do you have to tell your mate about everybody you have dated or been with if you're still around that person? Absolutely yes. You cannot take me around somebody that you done been with before and did not tell me.
0: You're just sick. You want to know everything, Big Lip, and that's not how life goes.
1: No, I need to know. Any brother out there understands exactly what I'm talking about. What up?
2: I wouldn't tell him nothing because what was before his time is before his time.
0: Exactly.
2: Leave it at before time.
0: And I don't even understand the difference it would make.
1: It doesn't matter. I gotta know. You can't help me. You can't have me dapping up no dude and have me around some dude that used to smash
0: you. So you're not gonna speak to him because they had a relationship.
1: I'm not gonna speak, but at least you gotta. Y'all gotta tell us. What are you talking about?
2: He probably do the same to her. This just before work, they probably done slept together all in the closet at work.
0: Exactly. So, which is the situation here.
2: No need to be
1: I need to know.
2: Well, what's the point? It was before time.
0: Thank you.
1: It doesn't matter. See, guess what? It's only not a point if it was before time if you're embarrassed about it. If you're not embarrassed about it, then there's no problem if you tell him.
0: Okay, but why do you want to know? How does that help you?
1: I
0: want
1: to know.
0: How does that help you?
1: I don't want to be around nobody who's a smash my girl.
0: But so what? You're not going to go to the party?
1: I need to know. At least that's him. I just need to know. It's out of respect.
2: You don't need to know.
0: Exactly.
2: You don't need to know. That's it.
1: Just like you need to know why your phone breaking up. So listen, I'm going to talk to you later, all right?
0: Bye. Thank you, girl. We heard the good stuff. The important part. Bye.

0: five, who this?
1: Hey, this is Stephanie.
2: Hey, Stephanie, how you doing?
3: Hello, Stephanie.
0: Well, you are the 10th caller.
3: You're welcome. So listen, you got these tickets to the all-white tribute for Frankie Beverly going down October 17th at Nomi Village, hosted by Big Lip and me. Yeah, me and Big Lip. Yeah,
0: there
3: me and
0: is.
3: This guy. There
0: and
3: you
0: Shelby
3: go.
0: Shelby calls me
1: Thank
0: AKA
1: you.
0: Stanky Beverly because that's what I look like when I got on my all-white.
3: Yes, me and Stanky Beverly. We're going to be hosting.
0: All right.
1: Okay. Thank you.
0: You got it, baby. What station plays the most riding music, gives you the most free tickets? The all-white tribute to Frankie Beverly.
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0: to the show. And of course, Ricky Smyers paying those bills with $1,000 five times a day. All right, Shelby, let's go. I'm going to break the story down really quick, all right?
1: Go
0: so
1: ahead.
0: Basically, this brother went out with this girl for a work event or whatever, right? And the girl walks up to him, and, you know, she was really, really friendly. And when she walked away, the wife was like, hold up. Y'all used to mess around, didn't y'all? And he was like, yeah, but it was years ago, way before us. But he was honest about it. But, of course, his woman had a whole nervous breakdown about it. So here's the question. Do you have to tell your mate about everyone you slept with if they're still around you? Heck yeah, you can't have me around somebody you slept with.
1: Why? But why? What is the difference?
0: Which of you have to be a man to understand. There is a difference. You can't have me sitting there fraternizing with no dude that you done slept with before and we had functions and stuff. I'm like, no, you got me looking crazy.
1: I don't. Why? How are you looking crazy?
0: Listen, will somebody please explain this to Shelby? 888-550-9105. What up?
2: Hey, look, tell Shelby she'll get fired. If I find out some kind of way, she getting fired. Period.
0: Right.
2: Okay, you getting ran off. You getting ran off. If I find out some kind of way, and you let me hang around this person, you getting ran
1: but
2: off.
1: He didn't say they're friends. He just showed
0: matter.
1: Up at an event.
0: You had me sitting there fraternizing with the dude.
2: So you got the man bumping fists and all of that.
1: Okay, so tell me this. All right, so
2: play with.
1: Okay, I hear you. All right, let's just explain it to me like this. So if she tells you and you go to the company function and you see this person, do you not speak?
2: I'll speak to him, but that's going to be the end of it.
1: Okay, fine.
2: I ain't going to be out there holding a whole conversation with him.
0: No doubt.
2: If I find out some kind of way, I mean, he might fool around and tell me, and then you really going to get fired
0: off.
2: Exactly.
1: So why wouldn't you have a conversation? I'm just trying to understand the thought process. You wouldn't talk to him because of what? Because he said
0: conversation.
1: Right, that's what I'm saying.
2: You
1: wouldn't talk to him.
2: How
1: you
2: men would, work.
1: Yeah, that's what I want you to explain it. I want you to explain it to me. That's what I'm asking.
2: Men is wide different from women. We're not going to.
1: We know that part. But you would not converse with this man.
0: Tell him.
1: I'm asking the question. Live hush.
2: Minimum of conversation with this man. I know he done been with you.
1: Okay.
2: That's how that'll work.
1: Okay, why?
2: Because that's just the way it is.
0: No
2: I mean,
0: doubt.
2: If I have some guy that I know been messing around with my woman, now she's mine, and you didn't tell me, and then all of a sudden I find out, that is a very limited a conversation we want to have.
1: So you're upset with the guy because he was
2: I'm
1: with this woman before?
2: With nobody. No? I just needed to know. I'm not upset with anybody. I just needed to know this part. And then it'll limit how much conversation I have with the guy. I'm not upset with him because that happened before I came into the picture.
1: So why couldn't you have a conversation? So why would you not just talk to him? I'm just trying to figure out why.
0: We need the option.
2: It's just a feel awkward. And I need to know this. Because I need to know you've been with somebody that I'm being back and forth with. Come on, you gotta let this man understand how you feel.
1: So prevent the awkward feeling, just don't say anything.
0: No, because if we find out, you're gonna get the death sentence.
1: There's nothing to find out.
2: Who's
1: you guys are looking for too much.
2: That's gonna be like a really breach of trust then if I find out some other kind of way. Because you will feel like if you hear that, you're hiding something else.
0: No doubt.
1: So what if it was Mike, Bob? I'm just trying to figure out like.
0: Bro, I'm not gonna let her do this to you. Listen, I appreciate you, homie.
1: So you wanna know about all the guys?
2: Hey, we already got her on lock though. Look, right, the other guy was calling her the other name, so she wrapped up today.
1: I'm Mallory.
0: So, okay. All right.
2: Yeah,
0: thank you,
2: Mallory.
0: Homie. I appreciate you, man.
2: All right. Take care. Later.
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When the day is over, it's time to exhale. 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
1: Courtney, what's going on?
2: Hi, Big Lip. How are you?
1: I'm good. So get us up to date. Let's go.
2: Okay, I'm sure that you've seen videos across this about all over social media over the weekend, the king tides that are taking over.
1: Yeah.
2: There is surf, you know, we've seen surf taking over Hollywood, the Hollywood Broadwalk and Miami-Dade.
1: I stay right there, too. I stay right across the street.
2: Do
1: it was
2: you?
1: A mess. Listen, I had to drive my truck because my other car sits too low to the ground. So it's terrible over here. Terrible.
2: It's all over the place. It's in Hollywood. It's also in Miami-Dade. We saw people there walking or trying to drive through the floodwaters, and it's unfortunately not going anywhere anytime soon. We're expecting more king tide overflow in low-lying areas throughout this week. So you may spot that over in Hollywood again.
1: Oh, boy, please. I'll just drive my truck. Whatever. Let's go.
2: Just be careful. Also, we got a brush fire battle that's underway in West Broward. There were flames going up yesterday in the Everglades, and officials told us that it's now burned 200 acres so far. It is 10% contained, but we still don't have word yet on what started that.
1: Wow.
2: And, of course, we got to touch on the Canes and Gators on a Monday over the sports weekend.
1: I can't wait. Let's go.
2: Yes. They had some massive wins this weekend. They both made their way into the top 10 college football ratings. Canes sitting at 4, Gators in the 8th spot. They got huge games this weekend. And of course, you can catch those games this weekend on ABC Miami 18. Dolphins, not as lucky.
1: We're not going to even talk about the Dolphins. First of all, the Dolphins are so damn sorry. Listen, they're not even worth the report, okay? Just go ahead and continue your day, Courtney. It's all
2: okay,
1: good.
2: let's just focus on Florida college football. And we'll leave it at that.
1: Let's just do that and leave it right there, all right? I appreciate you. Thank you for getting us up to date, all right?
2: Yes, happy Monday. Talk to you later.
1: All right, you got it.
0: 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Call your crew. 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Because Pompano Fall Fest is back for its 6th installment. 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
5: Let's start off with Miami-Dade County. We do have an accident on the Florida Turnpike southbound. The on-ramp from the Dolphin is closed. Your alternate's going to be Southwest 8th Street. Also in Dade County, we have a disabled vehicle on the Dolphin Expressway westbound right before the Palmetto Expressway, and the vehicle is blocking the center lane. Moving over to Broward County, there is a vehicle fire. The two right lanes are blocked on I-75. It's northbound right before Royal Palm Boulevard. 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I'm Nikki Ramirez. 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

0: Yeah, what's up, what's up?
1: Well, who this?
0: This Kayla.
1: What? Who's Kayla's going on? You ready?
0: Uh-huh.
1: You are the 10th caller.
0: Let's go, let's go.
1: All right, congratulations going out to you. 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
1: That's what's up. You know what's coming up next. Tony Scope, because Tony is tripping. It's another Maybe It's Me Monday.

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2: My girl just caught me.
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3: Yo, it's your man Tony Sko, along with my brother Big Lip on yet another, maybe it's just me Monday and Big Lip. I got some things on my mind, my brother. Maybe you feel the same way, but it could just be me.
4: All right, talk to
3: me. For instance, maybe it's just me, but pigeons don't move out your way when you walk by. Yeah, they just kind of step to the side a little bit and look up at you like, who is you? You on my block.
4: True
3: story. Don't make me call my boys. And then like 20 other pigeons come walking around you.
4: Yo.
3: It's like pigeons are a gang.
4: It's true.
3: Or maybe it's just me.
4: Nah, they just you.
3: Hey, maybe it's just me, but people who ask to take a picture with you never have their phone camera ready. It's always like, wait, hold on. Let me find my camera. Could you hold this? Wait, can you take the picture? I don't know how to do it. Please,
4: so
3: people.
4: True. So
3: we
4: true.
3: Have got to do better than
4: facts,
3: this.
4: Facts.
3: Maybe
4: facts.
3: It's just me.
4: Nah, ain't just you, bro.
3: Hey, maybe it's just me, but how do restaurants not have half the stuff on their menu when you know people are coming in there to order stuff off the menu?
4: Especially black restaurants.
3: They should be made to put a sign on the door of all the stuff you ain't got,
4: no
3: so
4: doubt.
3: Folks don't even waste their time coming
4: Absolutely.
3: In.
4: Absolutely.
3: You walk up to the front door, you see the sign, we out of chicken. Okay, everybody back in the car.
4: Done.
3: Well, maybe it's just me. Hey, maybe it's just me. But when is the last time you seen an ice cream truck?
4: True story.
3: Does an ice cream truck still even come around? I don't know when it's the last time I heard or seen an ice cream truck.
4: You're right.
3: I miss hearing the truck and seeing all the kids running to the house screaming like maniacs for their mama to give them some money. Mama!
4: We just old.
3: Where is the ice cream truck?
4: True story.
3: Or maybe it's just me. And lastly, Big Lip on a maybe it's just me Monday. A quick observation. I don't care how many different kinds of cakes come out. Yellow cake with chocolate frosting is still the king of cakes.
4: Facts.
3: What? Come on now. Yellow cake, chocolate frosting, cold glass of milk.
4: Yes.
3: You can't beat it.
4: At all.
3: Yo, it's your man Tony Sko, along with my brother Big Lip on yet another Maybe It's Just Me Monday.
4: Nah, it's not
3: maybe
4: just
3: it's just
4: you.
3: Me, Big
4: Nah, it ain't just you, my brother. I appreciate it. Till tomorrow.
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2: 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You already know what happens when that first note hits.
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6: Okay, let's start off with Miami-Dade County. We have a lot going on. First, there is an accident on the Florida Turnpike. It's southbound. The on-ramp from the Dolphin is closed because of a rollover tractor trailer. Your alternate's going to be Southwest 8th Street. Also in Dade County on the Palmetto, northbound, right at Northwest 103rd Street. We do have an accident blocking the two left lanes. We have a disabled vehicle on the Dolphin, westbound. It's right before the Palmetto Expressway. The center lane's blocked. And moving over to Broward County, we do have a vehicle fire. It's on I-75 northbound, right before Royal Palm Boulevard, and the two right lanes are blocked. 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Driving high will get you a DUI, and it can mean costly deductibles, higher insurance rates, jail time, and potentially your life. Don't put yourself and fellow drivers at risk. 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I'm Nikki Ramirez, and this is Hot 105, the soul of Miami.
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28: What's going on, Ricky? All right, today's keyword is cruise. C-R-U-I-S-E. Cruise. Black folks love going on a cruise even though they don't know how to swim. They love it. Oh, I'm going on a cruise. We'll drown in 3 feet of water. They love it. Black folks love going on a cruise even if they don't know how to swim. Cruise. Go ahead and submit it, Lego.
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1: Man, big shout out to the Dillon Panthers. I hung out with y'all, man. Listen, we're going to talk about that in just a little bit, all right? But first, we're going to get to the keyword is cruise. C-R-U-I-S-E, cruise, all right? And I said it earlier, black people will go on a cruise even though they don't know how to swim. Cruise.
2: That's why we're on the boat.
0: Well, we got to swim if we're on the boat. That's man, the purpose of on the boat.
1: They put their toes in the water. They sit around and just be cute and buy swim outfits, not even swim.
2: I'll use all our sick time for our cruise.
1: Oh, gosh, yes. And you best believe they're going to buy the fishnet outfits for the cruise. You know that whole fishnet see-through?
2: They always wear
1: the fishnet see-through, and they wear the, like, the little Michael Kors. I just had surgery sandals. The sandals they always wear after they had surgery.
2: Yeah, you know what I'm talking about.
1: And then the fishnet and they.
2: Who is this being brought
1: to you? Cruise, go ahead out. Toyota Hollywood. Cruise, that's the keyword. Submit it, y'all. I'm sorry. I don't know, whatever.
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1: Courtney, what's going on?
4: Hi, Big Lip. How are you?
1: I'm good. So get us up to date. Let's go.
4: Okay, I'm sure that you've seen videos across this all over social media over the weekend, the king tides that are taking over.
0: Yeah.
4: There is surf, you know, we've seen surf taking over the Hollywood Boardwalk and Miami-Dade.
1: I stay right there, too. I stay right across the street.
4: It was
1: a mess. Listen, I had to drive my truck because my other car sits too low to the ground, so it's terrible over there. Terrible.
4: It's all over the place. It's in Hollywood. It's also in Miami-Dade. We saw people there walking or trying to drive through the floodwaters, and it's unfortunately not going anywhere anytime soon. We're expecting more king tide overflow in low-lying areas throughout this week, so you may spot that over in Hollywood again.
1: Oh, boy. Please. I'll just drive my truck. Whatever. Let's go.
4: Just be careful. Also, we got a brush fire battle that's underway in West Broward. There were flames going up yesterday in the Everglades, and officials told us that it's now burned 200 acres so far. It is 10% contained, but we still don't have word yet on what started that.
1: Wow.
4: And, of course, we got to touch on the Canes and Gators on a Monday over the sports weekend.
1: Ooh, I can't wait. Let's go.
4: Yes. They had some massive wins this weekend. They both made their way into the top 10 college football ratings. Canes sitting at 4, Gators in the 8th spot. They got huge games this weekend. And, of course, you can catch those games this weekend on ABC Miami 18. Dolphins, not as lucky.
1: We're not going to even talk about the Dolphins. First of all, the Dolphins are so damn sorry. Listen, they're not even worth the report, okay? Just go ahead and continue your day, Courtney. It's all
4: okay, let's just focus on Florida college football. And we'll leave it at that.
1: Let's just do that and leave it right there, all right? I appreciate you. Thank you for getting us up to date, all right?
4: Yes, happy Monday. Talk to you later.
1: All right, you got it.
5: 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Yeah, the one on the counter, the one on your mind, the one that's keeping you up at night. What if it got handled by listening to your favorite station?
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10: All right, let's start off with Miami-Dade County. We do have slow-moving traffic on the Dolphin. It's westbound between Northwest 27th Avenue and Northwest 137th Avenue. Now, this is due to the earlier rollover tractor trailer on the turnpike. So please avoid that area completely if you can. Moving over to Broward County, we have slow-moving traffic on I-95 northbound. It's between Davie Boulevard and Broward Boulevard. 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

0: They just had a whole bunch of jokes, man.
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0: Yeah, talk about, oh yeah, we see you. 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

0: Lord.
1: And they, that was Nutty Peter.
0: Yeah, no, nah, that thing was fire. That's a big shout out to you. All right. Anything else before we go, bro?
1: Man, happy birthday to my boy, man. Todd Williams, you know what I mean? Black boy, Danny boy.
0: All right, there it is.
1: And it's Libra season.
0: All right, yeah, these unbalanced Libras. It's y'all season. All right, there it is. All right, so when I'm going to see you again, my brother?
1: Tomorrow.
0: Yeah.
2: There was a time when the beat hit different. 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It was who you were. 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
8: All right, let's start off with Miami-Dade County. We do have a disabled vehicle on I-95. It's northbound. The on-ramp from Miami Avenue, which is Biscayne Boulevard, has the left lane blocked. Moving over to Broward County, slow-moving traffic on I-95. It's northbound between Davie Boulevard and Broward Boulevard. 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I'm Nikki Ramirez, and this is Hot 105, the soul of Miami.
0: Hey, it's Big Lip here, and I know I joke around a lot, but one thing I'm serious about is life imaging, all right? 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
10: 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A legendary one reminds you of your life. Today's R&B. I know why you need to wish that good. And the old school that brings back a face, a place, a whole chapter of your life. South Florida has changed. The skyline changed. The neighborhoods grew. But Hot 105 has always been right here with you. Another 50 minutes of today's R&B and old school starts now on Hot 105, the soul of Miami.

win $1,000 five times a day. Your next shot at that cash is coming up tomorrow morning at 8 a.m. But this hour is all about the Poppin' O' Fall Festival, baby. And that pair of tickets in my hand. It goes down November the 28th at Choir Waters Park, man, featuring Keith Sweat, Plies, Lloyd, and more, all right? Somebody's getting hooked up this hour. That's my word. We're the soul of Miami. Let go. Hot 105.

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1: Courtney, what's going on?
2: Hi, Big Lip. How are you?
1: I'm good. So get us up to date. Let's go.
2: Okay, I'm sure that you've seen videos across this all over social media over the weekend. The king tides that are taking
1: over. Yeah.
2: There is surf, you know, we've seen surf taking over Hollywood, the Hollywood Broadwalk and Miami-Dade.
1: I stay right there, too. I stay right across the street.
2: Do
1: it was
2: you?
1: A mess. Listen, I had to drive my truck because my other car sits too low to the ground. So it's terrible over here. Terrible.
2: It's all over the place. It's in Hollywood. It's also in Miami-Dade. We saw people there walking or trying to drive through the floodwaters, and it's unfortunately not going anywhere anytime soon. We're expecting more king tide overflow in low-lying areas throughout this week, so you may spot that over in Hollywood again.
1: Oh, boy. Please. I'll just drive my truck. Whatever. Let's go.
2: Just be careful. Also, we got a brush fire battle that's underway in West Broward. There were flames going up yesterday in the Everglades, and officials told us that it's now burned 200 acres so far. It is 10% contained, but we still don't have word yet on what started that.
1: Wow.
2: And, of course, we got to touch on the Canes and Gators on a Monday over the sports weekend.
1: Ooh, I can't wait. Let's go.
2: Yes. They had some massive wins this weekend. They both made their way into the top 10 college football ratings. Canes sitting at 4, Gators in the 8th spot. They got huge games this weekend. And of course, you can catch those games this weekend on ABC Miami 18. Dolphins, not as lucky.
1: Bro, I'm about to say, we're not going to even talk about the Dolphins. First of all, the Dolphins are so damn sorry. Listen, they're not even worth the report, okay? Just go ahead and continue your day, Courtney. It's all
2: okay,
1: good.
2: let's just focus on Florida college football. And
1: yeah,
2: we'll leave it at that.
1: Let's just do that and leave it right there, all right? I appreciate you. Thank you for getting us up to date, all right?
2: Yes, happy Monday. Talk to you later.
1: All right, you got it.
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thank God this week is pay week. At least for me it is. Oh, Lord, I need some money. Anyway, how on the fire. We're the soul of Miami. Your man with issues, big, the pulling it down. I'm still looking for the 10th caller, 888-550-9105. It's all about the Pompano Fowl Festival, baby. Going down November 28th at Quiet Waters Park, 888-550-9105.

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0: Well, congratulations going out to you, baby. All right, so check it out. The show after party is coming up on the other side. And fellas, you ever been in a situation that where, like, you just out with your lady, right? And let's just say a woman comes up and speaks to you, right? Now, there can be 300 people in the event. How come your woman can always point out the one that you done slept with in the past? Is this some type of, like some type of weird sense that they had? They were, I know you, huh? But anyway, like, so how upfront do we need to be? Well, I got a story for you that came from one of our listeners that I want to share with you, and I really want to know what your thoughts are on it, all right? It's coming up on the other side. It's all about the show after party, baby. Get ready. 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
2: Ladies and gentlemen, T.I. 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
11: 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The city changed. But the emotional connection never did. Today's R&B, the old school you grew up with. One station that's been a part of your life since 1985. 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

0: I want to find where the soul of Miami. Big Lip and Shubby Rush, and welcome to
1: the show.
0: And of course, Ricky Smiles paying those bills with $1,000 five times a day. All right, Shubby, let's go. I'm going to break the story down really quick, all right?
1: Go
0: so
1: ahead.
0: Basically, this brother went out with his girl for a work event or whatever, right? And the girl walks up to him, and, you know, she was really, really friendly. And when she walked away, the wife was like, hold up. Y'all used to mess around, didn't y'all? And he was like, yeah, but it was years ago, way before us. But he was honest about it. But, of course, his woman had a whole nervous breakdown about it. So here's the question. Do you have to tell your mate about everyone you slept with if they're still around you? Heck yeah, you can't have me around somebody you slept with.
1: Why? But why? What is the difference?
0: You have to be a man to understand. There is okay. a difference. You can't have me sitting there fraternizing with no dude that you done slept with before and we had functions and stuff. I'm like, no, you got me looking crazy.
1: Why? How are you looking crazy?
0: Listen, will somebody please explain this to Shelby? 888-550-9105. What up?
2: Hey, Lip, tell Shelby she'll get fired. If I find out some kind of way, she getting fired. Period.
0: Yeah, right.
2: Okay, you getting ran off. You getting ran off. If I find out some kind of way and you let me hang around this person, you getting ran off.
1: But he didn't say they're friends. He just showed up at an event.
0: You had me sitting there fraternizing with the dude.
2: So you got the man bumping fists and all of that.
1: Okay, so tell me this. All right, so.
2: With.
1: Okay, I hear you. All right, let's just explain it to me like this. So if she tells you and you go to the company function and you see this person, do you not speak?
2: I'll speak to him, but that's going to be the end of it.
1: Okay, fine.
2: I ain't going to be out there holding a whole conversation with him.
0: No
2: but
0: doubt.
2: If I find out some kind of way, I mean, he might fool around and tell me, and then you really going to get fired
0: exactly.
2: off.
0: Exactly.
1: So why wouldn't you have a conversation? I'm just trying to understand the thought process. You wouldn't talk to him because of what? Because he slept.
0: He said conversation.
1: Right, that's what I'm saying. You wouldn't talk to him.
2: You understand how men work.
1: Yeah, that's what I want you to explain it. I want you to explain it to me. That's what I'm asking.
2: Men is wide different from women. We not going
1: We know that part. But you would not converse with this man.
0: Let him tell him.
1: I'm asking a question. Lip hush.
2: Minimum of conversation with this man. I know he done been with you.
1: Okay.
2: That's how that'll work.
1: Okay. Why?
2: Because that's just the way it is.
0: No doubt.
2: If I have some guy that I know been messing around with my woman, now she's mine, and you didn't tell me, and then all of a sudden I find out, that is a very limited a conversation we want to have.
1: So you're upset with the guy because he was
2: I'm
1: with this woman before?
2: I'm not upset with nobody. No? I just needed to know. I'm not upset with anybody. I just needed to know this part. And then it'll limit how much conversation I have with the guy. I'm not upset with him because that happened before I came into the picture.
1: So why couldn't you have a conversation? So why would you not just talk to him? I'm just trying to figure out
0: because
1: why.
0: Because we need the option.
2: It just feel awkward. And I need to know this because I know I need to know you've been with somebody that I'm being back and forth with. Come on, you got to let this man understand how you feel.
1: So prevent the awkward feeling. Just not, don't say
0: no,
1: anything.
0: Because if we find out, you're going to get the death sentence.
1: There's nothing to find out.
2: Who's
1: you guys are looking for too much.
2: That's going to be like a really breach of trust then if I find out some other kind of way. Because you will feel like if you hear that, you hiding something else.
0: No doubt.
1: So what if it was Mike, John,
0: it's going to be what is for
1: Bob. I'm just trying to figure out. Like,
0: bro, I'm not going to let her do this to you. Listen, I appreciate you, homie.
1: So you
0: want to
1: know about all the guys?
2: Hey, we already got her on lock, though. Look, right, the other guy was calling her the other name, so she wrapped up today.
1: I'm Mallory. So,
0: all right. Okay. All right.
2: Yeah,
0: thank you,
2: Mallory.
0: Homie. I appreciate you, man.
2: All right. Take care. Later.
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Gosh, I love Maya. And big ups to Maya because she says after her last breakup that she has been celibate for years now. So big ups to her. But I mean, she used to date Floyd Mayweather. So if you gave Floyd a shot, why don't you give Big Lip a shot? I'm just saying. At least I think I'm better looking. But anyway, that's a whole other story. Hot 105, we are the soul of Miami. Big Lip and Shubby Rushing, of course. This is the show. Happy party, all right? Hot 105.

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0: Y105, we're the soul of Miami. Ladies and gentlemen, boys and girls, been fun, but we got to run. You know what I'm saying? We are out the door, the show at the party. It's reps, reps, rep, all right? There it is. Don't forget Ricky Smiley's paying those bills with $1,000 tomorrow morning at 8 a.m. All right, that's your next shot at that cash. You know what's coming up next? My brother AC is coming up with the Quiet Storm, all right? All right, make sure you go show him some love. B.I.G., believe in God because he believes in you. Live every day like it's your last because one day you're going to be right. And don't always follow the path that others may lead instead. Create your own path for others to follow. Now we'll check you out tomorrow. See ya. Peace.
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